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0: What's up, y'all? Damian Mitchell here. 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

0: WHT, Birmingham's best mix of R&B. I'm D.L. 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
1: 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All the chronic in the world can even message you. You're the ultimate high. You know what I'm saying, baby? Now check this out.

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world were mine. You know, I can't speak for all girls, but we just be mad that you didn't leave us alone. 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

0: What's up, y'all? Damian Mitchell here. 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

0: What's up, y'all? Damian Mitchell here. 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

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You can't leave me alone. 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

WHT Birmingham's best mix of R&B. I'm DL Hughley. 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

0: I sure will. Good morning, everybody. You're listening to The Voice. Come on, dig me now. One and only Steve Harvey got a radio show. I need everybody today, everybody that's listening, I need you to catch fire today. I want you to catch fire today. You want to phrase it another way? I want you to catch on fire today. But I need you to catch fire today. I need today to be the day that you stop complaining and you do something. Do you know why a lot of people can't move forward in their life? Because they complaining about their past. They always complaining, man, about something is that explains the reason why they are. Let me help you with this right here. If you are steady complaining about the reason you are, you know, if I hadn't have met this man, if I hadn't have been involved with this woman, if I hadn't have had this baby, if I had have never went down there, if I hadn't have got arrested, if I hadn't have this, if I hadn't have that, if I had have just finished school, if I hadn't have, hey, stop, stop. All that stuff that you're complaining about, everything that you keep allowing to resonate with you as a reason to justify and explain you not being successful, can I share something with you about all of that? Guess what it is? You done got past all of it. You done had the baby. You got arrested. They didn't kill you. You didn't finish school, but you're still standing. You met that man, he gone, he involved with two other women right now, got three other kids. Guess what? You still here, and the baby's here. You got over all the injustices that were done to you. You got something happened to you when you was a kid. You're an adult now. Somebody did something to you when you was a little boy. Guess what? You a man now. Some things happen to you that you haven't found closure on. The person that you're looking for closure from has moved on. Can I tell you that everything that has happened to you, do you know you've gotten past it? So why are you steady complaining about what has happened to you that has caused you to be in this position, but do you understand that it's prohibiting you from moving forward? Stop complaining today. Catch fire. Let your past be your past. I've told this to you 100 times on this radio, but I'm going to say it again. Bishop Jakes told me something, man, that helped me so greatly. You can't drive your car if you're going to keep looking in the rearview mirror. That's why the windshield is huge. The windshield is huge. The rearview mirror is this tiny thing that sits up there. Now, all it's for is so you can see stuff that's coming up on you. All the rearview mirror for is so you can assure yourself. Listen to this. The rearview mirror is up there to assure you that you've cleared something. See, that's what the rearview mirror is for. So when you pass a car and you want to switch lanes, you can glance up there and it says, okay, you're clear now. You passed it. You can switch lanes. That's all the rearview mirror is for. It ain't for you to stare at and dictate your life with. What you tripping for, man? Catch fire today. Today, man, quit complaining about everything that didn't happen to you. Life is 10%. What happens to you is 90% what you do about what happens to you. What are you going to do about it? So what? I got all this. Look, man, your story ain't no deeper than nobody else's. I can tell you I was homeless for 3 years. It's people been homeless for 30 years. How long I'm gonna ride that out? Well, you know, I can't do nothing right now. I fell on hard times and I lost my place to stay. Where you staying now? See, the majority of people are staying somewhere right now. I was out there. I didn't have nowhere to go. I'm in a shelter now. You was under the bridge a week ago. You in the shelter now. Why you still crying about the bridge? You in the shelter now. Man. You know how you find your purpose. You get in touch with who created you. Because when God made you, he had a purpose in mind. Now, we've ignored it, and we haven't tapped into it, but we all had a purpose. You don't, and it's sometimes it takes people longer to discover the purpose. Colonel Sanders was frying chicken with a recipe that he was telling people was the best chicken in the world. Ain't nobody believe him till he turned 70. Why you think the dude that's on the Kentucky Fried Chicken signs is old? That dude ain't 20 up there. He old. He old. But you know what? He had been frying that chicken for 40-some years. They just found out about it when he was 70. But he didn't give up his purpose in life. This dude was just frying chicken. See, people keep looking for their gifts in all kinds of places when it's right there in you. You ain't got to go to school to find your gift. You're born with the gift that God got for you. You go to school to tack it on to something else. But your gift was already given to you. You were born with that. You don't have to go to college to know your gift. Your college allows you to enhance it and to find something to attach it to. And hopefully you get a degree that attaches your gift to a vehicle where it can work. The problem with college is we go to college and we attach it to what we like or what we might be passionate about, and we ignore the gift we have. You know how many people that graduated from college ain't doing nothing they went to college for? Come on, man. You know why? Because you discover in life your gift. You discover what you was born to do. I wasn't born. You know what my major was in college? It was advertising. I can't be at no desk drawing no picture for nobody. But now guess what? I can wake up every day and guess what? I can tell you. I've been advertising my career. Come see me live. Come see me live at Madison Square Garden. Come see me live at Phillips Arena. Come see me live at Joker's Comedy Club. Come see me live at Percy's. Come see me live at Ellis's Tavern. Come see me live. I've been advertising the whole time. But I had a different purpose in mind because I went and I talked to God. And this is how you do it. You go talk to God and say, hey, God, look, okay, this is the deal. I've been struggling here. I'm over 40. I still haven't found my purpose in life. Okay, but so I can quit wasting any more time, would you help direct me and guide me to my purpose? I know you created me to do something. I just haven't found what it is. And the reason I haven't found what it is, because I've been doing things my way. I ain't been checking with you, conferring with you on anything. I ain't locked in or tried to settle it up with you. I've been just doing my thing. Well, my thing has gotten me as far as it can get me. How about you take over and do your thing? Now, can you direct me in my path? I'm an open book. Treat me like a piece of clay. I'm telling you, man, if you go to God, he'll give it to you. But see, you have not because you ask not. How many times have you asked God for it? This ain't no magic trick, y'all. This is the deal. You got to catch fire today. Catch fire today. I am. I'm excited about today. I've got a lot to do.
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0: It's Wednesday, y'all. It is Wednesday, September the 9th. Did you hear what I said? I said it is Wednesday. Wake up, wake up. Let's get it. Let's get it. This is the Steve Harvey Morning Show, baddest show in the land. I said it. I put my stamp on it. 20 plus years deep. It is the baddest radio show in the land. Shirley Strawberry, Carla Farrell, Mississippi Monica, and Kia Junior Boy Space. We are in the building. I have some news. I have an update for you all. Yeah. I talked to Steve's lips last.
1: What?
0: But not him. I didn't talk to him, but I talked to his lips.
2: What'd
0: and you know
2: say?
0: What? So they told me what was going on. I had no idea what was really happening. So Ozempic has a new thing called Olipic. Olipic is for lips only. All right. And he has gotten, and they say it took a while to actually get the needle in those big lips, in those lips, but they finally got them in there.
2: Uh-huh.
0: And the lips told me we are, you know, we've suffered a little bit, but we're, you know, they have completely thinned out. And we should be hearing from him soon. But the lips say they're not moving like they used to, but they're, you know, of course they're not as full as they were. Mm-hmm. But the lips are doing well. They said that they think the nose took a bigger setback than they did. You know what I mean? That's what the lips are saying about the lips. And then the lips, then the lips all out of nowhere said, vroom. They did that.
2: He blew out a raspberry.
0: I was like, what is this here you're doing? Vroom. I said, oh, okay. Then they sounded like they was the kid in the fan when the fan used to be in the winter. I don't know if y'all remember that back in the day. But anyway, the lips are saying that the nose is going through a little bit more stress than they are. And, I mean, not that the nose isn't breathing well. That's fine. But the nose, both of those things have shrunk. The nose and the lips.
2: Wow.
0: But the lips, you know, the lips said that, you know, give them another day or two and they'll be back on course, being able to flap. Now, here's the bigger problem is this mustache. the lips are saying he got to cut that down. He gonna have to. Because they can't hold it up. They're not as big as they were. So they can't. So not, actually, the mustache has flopped down to a mustache and a beard. It's become a goatee. All in, you know what I'm saying?
2: Because it's a lot of work.
0: A lot of work.
2: Yeah.
0: Yes. So just remember, Ozempic has a new shot you can get called Olipic. Olipic. Okay. And it reduces the lips. And that's where my uncle has been all this time. The lips and the nose has been brought down. So
3: how did you end the call?
0: Well, the lips was tied. They say, listen, you know, and then they just
2: they did
0: just kept going like that. But anyway, they tied. I let them go because I know they needed to get their rest. So right now they can only talk. They can only talk about 15 minutes at a time. You know what I'm saying? So you just gotta let them heal.
2: Right. Let them do and, what they do.
0: Uh-huh. Right, right. But the lips said they would be back soon. And, you know, but the main thing is that mustache is we got to do something about this mustache. Got to. Okay. So I just want to give y'all an update.
3: Thank you for the update.
2: Yeah.
0: Just had to give y'all
2: an update. Yeah.
3: Yeah, this was important. Mm-hmm. This was really important.
0: Man, well, lip language is something else. Back. I'll tell you.
2: All right, nephew. Thank you. Coming up at 32 minutes after, we will run that prank with the nephew right after this.
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1: 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It is time now for the nephew to run that prank back. What you got for us, Neff?
2: I got it for you, Shirley. This is it. This right here is the cake lady. Let's go, cat dog.
3: Cake, this is Barbara.
4: Yeah, I need to ask you, what kind of cakes do y'all make at this place?
3: Well, sir, we make all occasion cakes. Birthday cakes, anniversary cakes, wedding cakes. Pretty much whatever you need. What you looking for?
4: Do y'all be making adult cakes?
3: Yes, sir. A few adult cakes, you know, bachelorette parties and, you know, wedding. What exactly are you looking for, sir?
4: No. The problem is this right here. I ordered a cake from you all on Saturday.
3: Uh-huh.
4: Now, it was supposed to be delivered to my daughter's school on Tuesday. And, you know, she in junior high school, 13 years old, and it was supposed to say happy birthday. Now, the cake get delivered over there today, and I can't for the life of me believe that this has happened. We in her classroom, all the classmates is in there, some teachers in there, the principal then came down. We finna have cake and ice cream for the kids, but when they open up the cake, it's a man's private part on the cake.
3: What? Oh, no, sir. No, sir. No, sir. No, sir. No. We have never made a mistake like that.
4: Y'all made that mistake. I've been calling this place all day. Y'all done made this mistake, and somebody gonna pay for this. I got 13 year old kid.
3: No, you're gonna have to lower it down now, okay? Because we can't get nothing settled if you yelling and I can't hear you, okay?
4: I need to lower it down. You should have lowered that private part off that cake. That's
3: sir,
4: what you should have done.
3: Sir, what is your name?
4: My name is Trevor.
3: And now, where was the cake supposed to be going?
4: Middle school.
3: Middle school. Now, when was it delivered, sir?
4: I just don't see that's this it right there. You can't remember. That's how y'all made the mistake.
3: Sir, please just answer the question so we can get this settled, sir.
4: No, what? Who is the owner there?
3: Excuse me, I am the owner. My name is Barbara. Now, if you give me the information, I'll try to make this thing right because it couldn't have been my company. Are you absolutely sure, sir?
4: I'm positive. Y'all is the ones that delivered the cake. Listen, I got all these 13-year-old kids and they're traumatized, and the teachers and the principal are looking at me crazy because y'all didn't deliver
3: sir,
4: the wrong
3: I understand,
4: cake.
3: Sir, but I need to calm down just for a minute. Let me ask you this.
4: Wait. You want me to calm down? You should have took that private part down off the cake.
3: I can understand. I can understand, but I don't think it was my company, okay, because we have never made a mistake like that. Now, we're very careful with that kind of stuff. Now, sir, hold on 1 minute. Come here. Do you know anything about a cake delivery, a cake going to middle school today? Uh-huh. Yeah, did y'all make any deliveries? Okay, thanks. Sir, I just talked to my driver, and he's been with me about 8 years, sir, and we've never had a problem like this. He's never delivered a cake over there, sir. Are you sure it was my company?
4: Show this place, lady. It's this place. Your driver lying.
3: You know, mistakes can be made, but I cannot.
4: You can't make no mistake like that when you got a man's private part in front of a bunch of 13-year-old kids at a junior high school.
3: I can understand. I would be upset, too. I have children, too. So I can understand what you're trying to say. But, sir, what I'm trying to tell you is this is not my company you're talking about. We wouldn't have done anything like that. I've been in business for 13 years.
4: What is your name?
3: My name is Barbara.
4: Okay. So you're the one behind all of this on this cake and wind up being a man's private part on the cake?
3: Sir, come on. Stop and think about
4: this.
3: You would not deliver a cake to a high school, an adult cake to a school. Now, I understand you upset.
4: Listen, lady, do you understand what has happened at my daughter's school?
3: I apologize for it, sir, but I don't believe that you ordered the cake from my company, okay? As a matter of fact, we make cakes on Friday, sir. Wasn't no cake delivered today. Sir, it's a Tuesday.
4: Hey, what the hell? That means it's a Tuesday. Ain't nobody eating cake on Tuesday?
3: Sir, I have told you that couldn't have happened here at my company, okay?
4: Okay, let me tell you.
3: I'll be happy to make a cake for you, sir, and to send it to your daughter, but, sir, it wasn't my company.
4: I don't want no more cakes. Let me tell you something. Let me tell you what I'm finna do, lady. I'm finna call my lawyer. I'm finna get with the police, and I'm coming over there to shut that down. You won't sell a cupcake when I get through with your...
3: Oh, sir, you know what? Now, you done gone too car. Let me tell you something. This is my business that I done worked for 13 years to build. You ain't finna come up in here doing
4: I'm
3: thing.
4: Finna shut that down.
3: You come up
4: I'm
3: here and find more
4: down.
3: Icing up your Your mammy won't even know who you are. You need to get off my phone with this. That's some ignorant in the first place, sir. How dare you call me with that? And what the is your name?
4: I already told you my name is Trevor.
3: Well, that's Trevor, bring your up here and I got something for you. Bring your and the police. Do you think I'm going to let some little like you come jeopardize my business? I've been in business too long. I know what the I'm doing. Now, I don't know who the you call, but it will show not my company. Do you understand me?
4: I understand everything you saying, and I understand when I get over there, I'm going to shut it down, me and the police.
3: You won't come out here and get your set down, and you're going to have a daughter crying over your Now, I done told you it wasn't my company. Now, get off my phone. Do you hear me?
4: I got one more thing I need
3: you
4: to say to you, lady.
3: It's thing to tell me talking about shutting down my company.
4: Yes, I got one more thing. Is you listening to me?
3: I ain't listening. What you got to say to me?
4: This is Nephew Tommy from the Steve Harvey Morning Show. You just got pranked by your girlfriend.
3: That oh, my God. Oh, y'all stop it. I got to get off this phone. Oh, my God. I'm a killer. I'm a killer. Bye. Hello? Oh, my God. Oh, my God. Please tell me I'm not on the radio.
4: No.
3: Oh, geez.
4: You ain't on the radio now, but you're going to be on there in the morning.
3: Oh, Lord, no, no. My preacher and everybody else going to be on it. Oh, my God. I'm going to kill that. I'm going to kill it. I'm going to get me a cake and go to her job and up. Lord, oh, Lord. Y'all going to get somebody up playing like that, you know? She going to have to look out every day. She ain't going to never where it's coming from. I'm going to be like the thief in the night on her.
4: Hey, Miss Barbara, I got to ask you one more thing. What is the baddest, I'm talking about the baddest radio show in the land?
3: Steve Harvey Morning Show. Y'all what?
4: Hey, can you make a socket to me cake?
3: Yeah, I can make a socket to your cake, but you better hope it ain't got a gun in it. Y'all don't mess around, get around messing with somebody like that. They business there.
2: That's my first teaspoon of stupid, Shirley. I'll be back.
0: Yeah, it is.
1: Oh, yeah, with a whole
2: first teaspoon
1: gallon coming up. All right. Coming up next, it is Ask the Ready to Love Officer. That is the Riddalo and Ask Junior. The Riddalo and Junior coming up next, right after this.
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0: 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Coming up at the top of the hour in entertainment news, Usher met his match when he pulled Miss Taraji P. Henson on stage at his recent show in Vegas. Yes, you had to see it. Oh, it was hot. All right. And the newest trend is rappers giving glory to God now more than ever in their music. We'll talk about all of this coming up at the top of the hour. But right now it is time to ask the Riddle-O and Junior.
1: Really though?
0: You guys ready?
1: Really though? Come on.
0: All right.
2: Yeah.
0: This is from Lynn in Tupelo. Lynn writes, my husband dropped a watermelon and yelled for Angel to come quickly and bring a big towel. My name is Lynn. So I don't know who Angel is. He claims he doesn't know either. He said he was panicking, so I shouldn't be mad at him. But who is Angel, though?
1: Oh, girl, you don't know. Angel is the watermelon fairy. You know, like you had a tooth fairy. That's the watermelon fairy.
0: Wow.
1: That's, everybody know that. Everybody call the watermelon fairy Angel. That's normal. Let that man make it with that. I thought you would have known that. That's the watermelon fairy. Everybody know that. Everybody know.
3: Look
1: about
3: at my face.
1: I know. I'm trying to help him, Carla. Everybody know about the watermelon fairy.
2: We got to help him.
1: Yeah.
3: Help him do what? Get his names together.
0: This is worse than saying it when you're, you know, when you're in the throes of intimacy. This is worse than calling out someone's name then. You have an excuse then. Here you have no excuse. You're wide awake.
1: All I know, Shirley, is that watermelon is sweet though. That's a good watermelon.

0: Moving on to Crystal in Louisville. She writes, my husband has been avoiding his female friend, and I see him ignoring her calls. He hasn't mentioned an argument or anything, so I can't help but assume that he's jealous of her new boyfriend. He'd never admit it, so how do I find out?
1: You're not going to find out. This not your business. This ain't got nothing to do with you. This is about this man and his best friend that's finally got a boyfriend. This is hurting his spirit right now. So, yes, you in the way if you're trying to ask what's going on with this. This ain't got nothing to do with you.
0: Yeah,
1: y'all life
0: go.
1: Is fine. Let him have this. He got going through a moment. He going to be all right.
0: Yeah.
1: He got to pull his big boy pants up and understand that, hey, she got somebody now.
0: Yeah.
1: And it's hurting his little heart and his little spirit. He's a little, you know, he feeling it. It's okay.
0: I hate creating problems where there are none. Don't do this. Junior, what you got?
2: Look at my face.
0: What you got? What you got, Junior? What?
1: Carla, every man get hurt, even if he married. Every man get hurt.
2: So he's married and his feelings are hurt that his female friend has a boyfriend. Oh.
1: Yes. No. Yes, Carla. Yes. Yes.
3: That happens. Yeah.
0: Let
1: this
0: that
1: is
0: go.
1: Life no, be lifing, Carla. Yeah. Life be lifing. Okay?
2: Okay.
0: Yeah, okay. Junior, what you got?
3: Carla, watch this, Carla. Tommy, watch this. Watch this, Carla.
2: What?
3: Me and Tommy both hurt.
2: Why are y'all hurt?
3: Did you not hear the question?
2: Yeah, but I'm trying to figure out why are y'all hurt? What's your connection? Why are you feeling hurt?
3: This man got a problem, and y'all don't respect his problem.
2: I don't. I'm going to keep it 100.
0: I just said let it go. This is not a big deal. All right, we're moving on.
3: It's a very big deal.
1: That's because you've never been through it, Shirley.
0: What do you mean I've never been through this? Sure I have, but yeah. It's not that big of a deal. It's not a problem. He's a little jealous. You get jealous sometimes if your friends have, you know, you get jealous.
2: Mm-hmm. If your husband has friends.
0: Has friends. Yeah. Sometimes
2: girlfriend.
0: You get jealous. And yeah, you get jealous. I mean, I don't think this is anything like to bring a major situation into.
3: I just don't.
0: Okay. Well, explain, Junior. Go ahead.
3: Read the question again. We're not going to talk about it. Me and Tommy already told you. We're not going to talk about it. Read it again.
0: The whole thing, my husband has been avoiding his female friend.
3: Right there. Stop. Right there.
0: Okay. Female friend.
3: Ta-da.
2: Ta-da. I don't understand your logic. Ta-da. What? Like
0: she has not said anything before about his female friend. So now
3: my husband got a female friend. Ta-da. Stop. Right there.
0: Okay. All right. We're moving on to Silas in Queens. Silas writes, as soon as my wife comes to bed, she calls her bestie and yaps for at least an hour. I usually fall asleep and then she tries to wake me up for sex. I don't want it then. How do I get her to put my needs before her nightly phone calls to her bestie?
1: Oh, you better than me. I want it whenever I can get it. So wake me up however. Let's just have it. But now we're going to work out the schedule later, but I'm not going to turn her down when she wake me up.
0: No, so, he's pouting.
1: I'm a pout all the way through it, but we're going to get through it, though.
2: A win is a win.
1: Yeah, a win is a win. I done pouted through it before. I'm not finna sit here and turn it down. Because you was on the phone. I'm going to be like, okay, all right. Yeah, when we get through, I can start talking trash and be mad about it. But I'm going to wait till we get through.
4: Let's be clear.
1: Don't miss the through. We want through.
0: Junior?
3: Oh, no. I have been on the phone with my wife's best friend. Her name's Shonda. Me and Shonda both been talking.
0: And so,
2: and after y'all talk, then what? Is this happened every night?
3: We think we talk for Shonda because it's about to go down, but I have talked to Shonda. She don't even like me.
0: I thought you said you. What? I thought you said your wife's best friend.
3: Her name's Shonda.
0: Mm-hmm. Okay.
1: We done it while Jacket was on the phone.
0: Okay.
1: I don't care.
3: I've said this to Tommy. I said this, Shirley. I said this. What you talking about, girl?
0: All right, we're moving on because I'm scared now, Junior. All right.
3: I said this to my white best friend. Girl, I sound like I'm the girlfriend. What you talking about, girl?
0: All right, listen, last one, guys. Don in Alexandria writes, I invited my girlfriend and her three daughters over to swim since it was hot. She brought six other girls what? And four large pizzas. She thought it was she

0: is having a pool party, but I can't be liable for those other kids. Was I wrong for stopping their fun?
1: You're not wrong. That's what's wrong with black people today. Y'all, when you invite one, here they bring 8, 9 more people. Mm-hmm. That's what I don't like that. I invited you. Y'all get them load that truck up, get them pizzas back in there. Y'all can go on back to y'all house. Y'all don't get to swim today.
2: Yeah. Oh, the babies are crying.
1: I don't care. Nothing about your kids crying.
0: Yeah. All right. Thank you, guys. Coming up at the top of the hour, we'll have some entertainment news for you right after this.
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0: The 25th anniversary of the September 11th terrorist attacks is being observed across the United States this coming Friday with solemn ceremonies, national broadcasts, and community service events in honor of the nearly 3,000 victims killed, thousands injured, first responders, recovery workers, and members of the military. It's a national day of service that will be focused heavily on ensuring that the new generation understands the enduring legacy of 9/11. Can you guys believe it's been 25 years? When they said that, I was like, man. I mean, and it's one of those days that you'll never forget. You'll always remember where you were. Yeah, 9/11.
1: Yes, you will.
0: Always
1: yes, you
0: remember
1: will.
0: That. Yeah. What a horrible stain. Yeah. On the
1: U.S. We were actually...
0: At work?
1: No. I wasn't at work that day.
0: Oh, you weren't at work that day?
1: No. We were getting ready to go to Jackie's mom's funeral.
0: Oh, wow.
1: We had just woke up, and I was looking at TV. I was like, I've never seen this movie. What is this movie? I thought it was a movie.
2: Wow.
1: And it was...
2: Really?
1: Oh, my God, man. Mm-hmm. I could not believe it. Then we, you know, of course, phone started ringing, and you start realizing what's going on.
2: What's going on.
1: I had no earthly idea.
2: I was living in Chicago. I was working at our home station, WVAZ, in Chicago. And I remember we just could not believe what was going on and what was happening. And then the fear of...
0: Yeah.
1: What's next?
2: We were heartbroken because watching it on TV, watching it unfold, and the fear of thinking these attacks could possibly be nationwide.
0: Yeah, yeah.
2: You know what I mean? Because we were like in Chicago and we were thinking they were
1: which is a major city.
0: Here next. Yeah, or
2: exactly.
0: Something.
2: They were thinking Sears Tower, all of that stuff. And you guys were in Los Angeles.
0: We were in LA. We were on the air, actually. And we were in a tall building. We worked on the 19th floor, and they shut the elevators down, and they told everybody that they had to leave. So we had to leave the building. We had no elevators. We had to walk all the way down to the ground floor from the 19th floor. Thank God it was going down. So, yeah, we all got there, but everybody's still like deer in headlights, you know, everybody, because it was so unbelievable what was going on. And there was threats. We didn't know if they were going to strike L.A. next, being a major city. We didn't know. So, yeah, we had to shut down the morning show, Steve Harvey morning show, and run down 19 flights of stairs. It was, yeah, what a day. Yeah.
1: And then trying to... Trying to call friends and loved ones who lived in New York, you know, that was,
0: and
1: not being able to get them on the phone. It was just scary, man. It was
2: scary. And then that was terrifying. Us to move to New York after that, when we lived, Tommy, remember we lived there, and it still was new. It was still kind of fresh. To, you know, what happened. So still scary though.
0: One of those days, but 25 years ago. Wow, time
2: never forget though.
0: Flies.
2: You'll never forget that day.
0: Yeah. Ever. No. 2001. No. Yeah. Mm-mm. All right. Well, we're going to move on to the Usher and Chris Brown concert. While Usher was on stage, Taraji P. Henson, he and Taraji's interaction went viral. They had a steamy onstage moment. At the concert, it was Saturday night in Vegas. Usher met his match. I got to say that, though. At the moment he invited Taraji to join him on stage, she had on a black leather outfit, shorts. She leaned into the moment as Usher serenaded her with his hit, Can You Handle It? He looked into Taraji's eyes. I mean, it was just a sexy moment between them. And Taraji, being the actress that she is and the fan of Usher's that she is, played right into it. The stadium went wild. They shared a tight embrace. Then Usher picked her up. Did you see that? Wow. He picked her up. Yes, it was so good. It was so good. He lifted her in the air and he brought her down very gently. It was really nice. One fan commented that Jody, of course, who was Tyrese and Baby Boy, was coming for Usher because Yvette, who Taraji played in Baby Boy, is his girl. So,
2: you, Jody.
0: I hate you, Jody. So, Carl, I gotta ask you. You went to see Usher in Vegas, right?
2: Yes, when his residency. Yes.
0: Okay. Mm-hmm. Mm-hmm. So now, if Usher were to call Mrs. Carla Farrell on stage.
1: All right, here we go.
0: Uh-huh. Because, you know, a lot of guys get mad when he does this. Would Mrs. Farrell go on stage? That is the question.
2: Yes, it is my job.
1: It's your job. Gotta do stop.
2: Mr. Take Your Girl.
0: Yeah.
2: Hey, let me get in position. You gotta lift me up.
0: Yes, I already knew the answer. I'm glad you said it.
2: I may be in divorce court afterwards.
1: You're going to be in divorce court.
0: It's Usher, though. It's Usher. I don't know why guys don't understand that.
1: I don't care nobody being no Usher.
0: I don't
1: care about that? I wish I would kiss Jackie up on some stage with Usher eating some grapes and strawberries. We got fruit in there.
2: She has to do what she has to do. Yeah. She is a participant.
1: We got fruit in there in the refrigerator. We got fruit in the refrigerator.
0: This has nothing to do with you, Tommy. Nothing. This is between
1: Usher.
0: Oh, it's got
1: everything. Okay.
0: And the ladies of the world.
2: This is not a
1: I don't know when he got time to sing. All this he doing on stage with all these couches and stuff. When is he singing? When?
3: Did you say
2: rolling, hey.
0: But again, one more time, just to be clear, I want to make sure everybody heard this. The Usher Chris Brown concert going on. Usher, you know, calls women on stage. He just called Taraji. If he called you, Mrs. Carla Farrell, would you go on stage with
2: yes.
0: us?
2: Yes.
0: Okay.
2: Yes.
0: All right.
1: Divorce.
0: Coming up.
1: Divorce.
0: All right, guys. Coming up, we'll have more of the Steve Harvey Morning Show right after this.
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0: 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Well, guys, there's been a side of hip hop and rap that is known. We know hip hop and rap to glorify money, women, violence, beef. Well, now there's this new trend. They're talking about God. God is trending in hip hop and rap culture now. According to a Baller Alert, a lot of hip hop artists and rappers are now openly weaving faith, spirituality, and praise to God into their music. This is said to be crossing all generations coast to coast, and artists are unapologetically vocal about religion. In a recent interview, Detroit-based rapper Skilla Baby stopped the interview to pray after his, quote, prayer alarm sounded off. And back in 2019, remember Kanye's Jesus Walks album was dedicated to his strong faith in God. So now other artists are following suit and praising God in their own ways through music. So are you guys here for this?
1: I'm here for that.
0: What do you think?
1: Yeah, I got no problems with that.
2: Yeah.
1: But you know what? If y'all gonna be praising God, then that may give it where you don't have time to be calling women out of their names and anything like that. So yeah, let's do that.
3: Yeah, we need more of it. We need more of that.
0: Giving God the glory, always. Yeah,
3: especially with the way of the world today. I think we need more of that, more positive music, more music about faith versus rapping about killing, scamming, stealing.
0: Calling women, only thing I have one thing to say. If you are going to praise God, don't cuss in the same sentence. So please, okay? Do not do that.
1: That don't fit.
0: That does not go together.
2: It is not.
0: No, it is not. So good. Yeah, I'm glad, you know, they're giving glory to God, bringing God, because we need that. I mean, that's when a lot of the trouble in this world started, when we started taking God out of the school system, all of that, you know. So I'm glad at least it's starting somewhere, putting God back in, giving God the praise. Yeah,
3: absolutely.
0: Thank you.
3: Mm-hmm. Or, you know, being hypocritical, saying one thing and doing another.
0: Yeah. Yeah.
3: Yep.
0: And I remember when Kanye used to do the choirs, the all of that. When
3: Sunday
0: he
3: service.
0: Oh, the Sunday service. It was so good.
1: That boy's he's a beast, man.
0: Yeah.
3: I'm telling.
0: Yeah. Where is that Kanye?
1: Creative? Creative?
3: I remember that Kanye, there was a Midwest music conference, and he had his backpack on. This was before college dropout. This was right before that. And he came to this conference, and he came up to a lot of us radio people. He was like, I'm going to be famous. I'm going to make it. And everybody's like, okay, Fresh.
0: Yeah.
3: Okay, Kanye. And then he blew up.
0: I mean, up. He just had a concert with 70,000 people in Chicago. So, yeah. Yeah. All right, guys. Thank you. Coming up at 34 minutes after, Naomi Osaka and Coco Gauff spoke out on disruptive influencers at the U.S. Open. We'll talk about it right after this.
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5: What's up, y'all? 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

0: heard of both of them.
1: A major controversy erupted at the U.S. Open after social media influencers disrupted matches, almost notably during Naomi Osaka's victory over Anastasia Zakharova. In viral videos that sparked online backlash, a group of content creators in a hospitality suite were loudly recording videos and pointing a bright ring light toward the court during active play. The umpire was forced to pause the match and asked the group to quiet down. Following the match, Naomi Osaka emphasized the importance of respecting traditional tennis etiquette, noting that influencers are welcome to introduce tennis to new demographics, but attending a sporting event requires respecting the sport. Okay? Coco Gauff agreed with Osaka and called the influencers' behavior disrespectful. And there is a certain amount of etiquette.
2: Because they don't know. They have no earthly idea how a tennis match goes. It's just like if you go to a golf tournament. There's some do's and don'ts that you just don't do.
1: Yeah, yeah. There's a certain amount of etiquette. You got to wear a collar on your shirt. You know, and shining a light on the court while they're trying to play, it's like, that's, don't you see that that can be a distraction? It can be disruptive. Yeah, don't do that. Yeah.
3: But I've never been to, like, U.S. Open.
1: Yeah, neither have I.
2: But you wouldn't be going with no ring light, though, if when you do go.
1: No. Or talking loud.
3: Oh.
2: You wouldn't do that.
3: I wouldn't. No. I'd be right up in there. We up in here.
4: No. You can't call names.
3: Who's that? Well, I took tennis lessons very young.
1: I did, too. Yeah.
3: I took tennis lessons. It was hard. Tennis is hard. And then I had what they called the tennis elbow. And my elbow would hurt all the time. So I'm like, I'm not doing that anymore.
1: Yeah. That's how. All that running back and forth.
3: I'm not doing all that. That's why I needed, what's his name? King Richard, Serena and Venus' daddy.
1: You needed his daddy.
3: Gosh. Get back out there.
1: You could have been a tennis pro.
3: Yes. I took tennis and golf. I could have been all of
2: that. You could have been someone's golf, girl. You could have been killing.
3: I could have been. I thought golf was dumb. I threw that down. I'm not doing it.
2: What?
4: You thought it was dumb?
3: Yes. That's why you need the parents and the managers.
1: You do. You really do. You really,
2: can
1: really
2: you
1: do.
2: Imagine if King Richard would have been in them stands with them influencers? Mm-hmm. He just shut that down.
1: Oh, yeah. That whole thing.
2: King Richard would have shut that down. Yeah.
1: I never took golf lessons until I got older, but tennis, yes, and it was hard, and I stopped. Yeah, yeah. Along with the trumpet. Really? I used to play the trumpet, too, but it was hard. Yes, it was hard. I stopped that.
4: The trumpet was hard?
1: Uh-huh, it was.
2: You did the trumpet? Did you do an instrument, Carla?
3: No, I didn't do an instrument, but my daughter, Natasha, did tennis lessons for a while. Then she told me, I'm not doing this anymore. She told me that at like 7.
4: Oh, man.
3: And then I did. She played the flute, though, but I didn't do an instrument.
4: Oh, really?
1: What'd you do?
4: Oh, wow.
1: Uh-huh. What'd you do, Tommy?
2: I did drums. Drums for 2 weeks.
3: Oh, drums? You played 2 weeks. Drums?
2: 2 weeks.
1: My brother did the drums. Lord have mercy. That was some noise in the house.
2: I was terrible.
3: Really?
1: So was he.
4: Not more than me. Not more than me, T. Not more than me.
1: What? You play drums too?
4: No. Not more than me.
1: What?
4: You never heard this instrument until now.
1: What?
4: Baritone.
2: What instrument is that?
1: The
4: one next to the tuba.
2: Oh.
1: Oh, wow.
2: Oh, the thing.
4: Baritone.
2: Trombone or okay.
4: No. Baritone. It's just three buttons. That one.
1: Oh, uh-huh.
3: Yeah. You struggled baritone. With the three buttons.
4: I struggled with the three buttons, Carla.
1: Honestly, I only took up trumpet because there was a cute boy in trumpet class.
2: See right there.
1: All right. That's the only reason I took it.
4: I struggled with that baritone. I did.
2: And there's our empty dreams for today.
1: Yeah. Don't be like us, please.
3: But can we do this, though?
1: What?
3: Can we shout out Naomi Osaka, Coco Gauff, Taylor Townsend?
4: Can we
3: shout out these sisters out there doing it at the U.S. Open and their styles and their themes?
1: Their fashions,
3: the culture and they represent. I'm
2: making
3: so
2: a statement.
3: Proud.
2: Great statements.
3: Mm-hmm. So proud.
1: All right, guys, coming up next, it is the nephew and today's prank phone call right after this.
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1: Coming up at the top of the hour, it is my strawberry letter for today, and the subject is, why hasn't he divorced her? All right, we'll find out. We'll get into that in just a few, why he didn't divorce her, because right now it is time for the nephew and today's prank phone call. Nephew, what you got for us?
2: You know what? You know, pranking is big business. You know, pranking is big business.
1: Okay.
2: You know what the thing, what I like about pranking is that I get to be who I want to be. You know what I mean? I can pick
1: what?
2: And choose, you know? You know, you get to be different, you know, different people. You know, I get to, like, right now, on this particular prank, I'm about to be a police officer. You see what I'm saying? Mm-hmm. I get to be different things.
1: Because you're an actor, yeah.
2: Yes, you get to delve in and be something different. Yes.
1: Okay.
2: And really feel the character. So right now I'm about to be a police officer because this right here is titled Calvin Done Lost His Mind.
1: Mm.
2: Calvin.
3: His entire mind.
2: Calvin has lost his mind. Cat, dog, if you would, let's go.
4: Hello.
2: Hello, I'm trying to reach a Bree, please.
4: This is Bree.
2: Hi, Bree. This is Officer from the Dallas Police Department.
4: Yes.
2: Okay, wanted to give you a call, ma'am. We have your husband, Mr. Calvin.
4: Uh-huh.
2: Is there any way you can actually come down to the police station today?
4: Are you sure it's my husband, Calvin?
2: Is he Calvin?
4: Yes, that's my husband.
2: Okay, we have Calvin. He's been picked up for a Class C misdemeanor. And I wanted to see if you're able to pick him up. We're not going to press charges. There is a $250 fine that needs to be paid, but I'm giving you a call. He asked me to call his wife to see if you would actually come and pick him up.
4: So is the $250 fine due as soon as I get there?
2: Yes, we do need the $250 fine.
4: Oh, okay, Lord, because I don't have it. I'm going to have to call his mom and get it. But what is he there for?
2: He was indecent exposure, ma'am. He was in a park. Are you familiar with Lakeside Park?
4: Yeah.
2: Okay, he was out at Lakeside Park, and he was indecent exposure. He had no clothes on. He was with another person, another female out there, and they had no clothes on.
4: Wait a minute. Hold the hell up. You are making a big mistake, because Calvin's supposed to be at work. That's where the hell Calvin's supposed to be. Not at a park. So you saying that you saw him? Were you the detective that caught him?
2: I'm not the. It's not a detective. There was actually a police officer, ma'am, that actually brought them in. They both were brought in here about 2 hours ago. He's been processed. He has been processed, but we need somebody to actually come pick him up now.
4: Tell me, who is the female? What's the female name? Is she on arrest too? Is she there with him?
2: She has been arrested. She's actually on the other side of the jail. She's on the women's side.
4: Okay, can you give me her name?
2: I do not have her name in front of me. I will be able to have that a little later. But right now, I think more importantly, he's actually sitting in a holding tank with no clothes on. So
4: wait a minute. I mean, Calvin done lost his goddamn mind. I'm not coming to pick him up for no that. Let me tell you what you need to be telling Calvin. You need to tell Calvin that he needs to come up with $250 to get his up that just got himself in, and then he needs to come up with some more money to pay for this divorce, because I'm handing him these papers. And you tell him, yeah, I'm doing for him. I'm going to call his mama, and she can come get his. I know well Calvin have his fat no walk with his clothes down. Now, where he get this old freaky street from? If I was for all that got to see that, you know that's what they taking now. You know what? Yeah, I'm going to call his mama, and I'm going to tell. She ain't going to believe me, because I wanted to bring her down. She always on his side.

0: Okay. Well, can I say something else about your sister? Can I tell you this?
1: Go ahead.
0: Francis has got me to prank phone call you, baby. This is Nephew Tommy from the Steve Harvey Morning Show. Bree, you just got pranked by your sister Francis.
1: Oh, Lord Jesus. If I tell you what I just done on this phone, I can't tell you nobody. Bob, Francis, I was getting ready to come up there and knock all four eyes out. And I know well Calvin wasn't up there naked. I mean, he's not doing it like that. I mean, they don't even really get along. I mean, I'm like, is that what that's all about? Really? Excuse me. I ain't got time for all this. I'm going to get you, Francis. Thank you, though.
0: Hey, can I ask you something, Bree, baby? What's the baddest radio show in the land?
1: Oh, the Steve Harvey Morning Show. How about this for a surprise, Francis? If you listen, I'm going to whoop your ass, okay?
2: Okay. Oh,
0: come on here, sir. Now.
3: Play too much.
2: Yes.
4: You play way too much.
0: Wait. It's my job to be stupid. It's my job, okay? And I don't take it lightly. It's
2: you
0: my
2: do your job.
0: Job
2: well.
0: Thank you. Thank
2: very
0: you.
2: Well.
0: Thank you. I will be doing it September the 26th in Roanoke, Virginia. Tickets on sale right now. It is Nephew Tommy. Don't cancel me out, man. Yes, yes, yes. You do not want to miss it. Tickets are on sale right now. Laying in the cut after that. Oh, man, I got November 14th, Pensacola, Florida. Sanger Theater. They thinking my name be on sale yet. Pensacola, Florida. Sanger Theater. Nephew Tommy coming to town. Just to let y'all know down there in Pensacola that nephew is coming. But ladies, I got a question for y'all. I never asked this before, but you know, I've always, you know, I'm so...
3: What is it? What?
0: Okay.
2: Get to it.
0: Can you wear white drawers after Labor Day?
4: Oh, yes. Yes.
0: I'm just saying, you know, is it against the rule? Just things people want to know this too. Can you wear white drawers after Labor Day?
2: Sometimes it blows my mind how stupid you are.
4: But you are ignorant though. You are ignorant.
0: It's just questions I want to know. So how do y'all feel about it? I mean, like, are you upset? Like, you know, if you and your partner together and they get undressed and then you see white drawers, it's just like, okay, this is just a turn off now. You didn't wear white drawers after Labor Day.
3: Fashion, it's, no.
0: Yeah. We can't go any further. We can't go any further with you and these white drawers after Labor Day. I can't. Ain't nobody can make love to you. I'm not doing it.
2: But all summer you're good.
0: Yeah.
3: The things that are on your mind.
0: I mean, it's just you know, everybody got stuff on their mind, Carl. So I'm just saying. So do you just switch? You just make a hard switch to blue black draws after Labor Day? So, you know what I'm saying?
4: So what we wearing in June, Tommy? What we wearing in June?
0: Oh, I'll be wearing white linen draws and everything in June. Y'all ain't got no linen drawers?
2: Too much. It really is.
3: No, I don't.
0: Everybody got really linen drawers, don't you? Y'all ain't got no linen drawers?
2: No.
4: In June?
3: In okay. July, August, September? Right. No.
2: What are you talking about?
4: Crazy. What we wearing in July, Tommy? What we wearing in July?
0: Steel sucker draws. Them nice. That's what you want in July. You know, that's what you want in July, some steel sucker draws. But now, when soon as Labor Day passed, all of a sudden, here come these corduroy drawers. You got where these heavy duty drawers now. And that's what? Hot.
2: Why that's do hot. We have to hear this? Why? Oh why?
0: Yeah, I'm the only one with cashmere drawers.
3: Oh, itchy. Itchy.
0: I got turtleneck drawers. Y'all ain't got no turtleneck drawers.
2: Oh, all right, man. Coming up next, the strawberry letter. Why hasn't he divorced her is the question. And I mean the subject right after this.
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0: hangs out with my immediate family, but I have never been invited to any of his family's get-togethers. He has access to my house and he can come and go as he pleases, but I've never spent time over at his son's house with him. When we are out in public, there's always a third person with us, so it doesn't look like we're on a date. When I complain, he brushes me off. He claims that he's trying to protect his wife's feelings, but she knows that we're dating. She hears rumors all of the time, and whenever she does, she'll text my boyfriend and tell him he's embarrassing her. It adds to the guilt that he carries for leaving her. He said he feels like a failure because he couldn't make his marriage work, so he tries to protect her feelings. I have told him numerous times to go back to her, but he assured me that he's never going back. Then the obvious thing would be to divorce her. My mom wants me to give him an ultimatum, but I don't want to push him away. What's the real reason he hasn't divorced his wife? Is he a waste of time? Yes, he's a waste of time. And you did not have to write us for us to tell you that. Of course he's a waste of time. Here's my advice to you. Leave him right now today. Okay? You've put up with his crap for 3 years. It's been 3 years of your life. You can't get that back. He's still not divorced and he's still concerned about embarrassing her. What about your feelings? Have you thought about that? He's had ample time to divorce her if that's what he wanted to do. So the question now becomes, how much more of his disrespect are you going to put up with? This is on you. And why would you continue to put up with this? It sounds crazy. So I know with you actually being in this situation, this has to be so humiliating, so hurtful for you. You don't have to take this. What are you doing? Because right now he has the best of both worlds. He's got you and her. Yes, that is the reality of it all. He's with you guys both. You can do better. You should dump him, change your lock so he can't come and go in your space like he's your husband or something, and move on with your life. You don't want to stay in this for another 3 years. That's too much. Tommy.
1: Woo! Feel like I'm doing Ready to Love right now. That's what I feel like. This is what it feels like. He hasn't divorced you because he hasn't divorced because he don't have to. He getting the benefits of having his girlfriend while he's still maintaining whatever emotional, financial, or family connection that he has with his wife. So right now, the arrangement is what? It's working for him. It's working out. 3 years is long enough to know what you're going to do. This isn't a man who just separated 3 months ago and still trying to figure things out. This, we're talking about 3 years later. If there's no divorce filing, no timeline, and no real movement, what that don't that tell you something? What that tell you? His actions say he is still protecting the marriage more than he's protecting your relationship. And now, when y'all go out, he all over town, y'all all over town, but y'all got to bring Larry with y'all. Every time y'all go somewhere, y'all got Larry. Y'all all are down there at Applebee's, here go Larry, you know. Y'all go to Olive Garden. Here, y'all up in there with Larry. Why has Larry got to go everywhere y'all go? This sounds like a church field trip. This ain't no date. but it's you, him, and Larry. Every time y'all go to the club. Who over there? Oh, that's oh there. You know Larry be with them. It's you, him, and Larry. Hmm. So you got to figure out how to get Larry out y'all business. Or really, honestly. Honestly, to me, I think you got to give him an ultimatum.
0: Like her mom said.
1: Yeah. I think you should say divorce her or else decide what your boundaries are. You got to. So if not, you know, you basically you're wasting your time.
0: Yes.
1: With this man, you've lost 3 years that you can't get back. You're not at the cookouts. You're not part of the family. You're not part of what's going on. This, you got a married man, baby.
2: Yep.
1: You got a married man.
0: Mm-hmm.
1: So you got to ask yourself, is he a waste of time?
0: That's what she's asking us.
1: Yes, you're wasting, or you've wasted 3 years of your life that you cannot get back. My suggestion to you is to move on. Pick up the pieces and keep on going. You don't lose another day with this.

0: man right here, mm-hmm. who thinks that his life is, he's comfortable with the way that his life is. He's comfortable being separated but not divorced. He's comfortable with you when he go out with you out of town, y'all it's a whole different world. Now he love you now.
1: Come man, here, baby.
0: Yeah.
1: PDA,
0: you got to love
1: that.
0: Me unconditionally. He's mm-hmm. supposed to love you unconditionally.
1: That's right.
0: In your city, out of your city. It's time to step on, baby girl. Go find you somebody that's going to love you 100% all day, every day, mm-hmm. 3 years, 30 years. That's what you're looking for. It's time to cut your losses.
1: Yep. And that's absolutely. That's it. I mean, what else can you say about this? We're going to find out when part two comes back at 23 minutes after the hour. We're going to hear from Junior. Today's Strawberry Letter subject is, why hasn't he divorced her? We'll get back into it right after this.
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2: A Better Life with Dr. Sanjay Gupta.
21: Could the way you think about getting older actually change how you age? Sounds far-fetched, but stay with me here. Yale researcher named Becca Levy found that people who hold positive views about aging live on average 7.5 years longer than those who don't. 7.5 years. That's a bigger impact than quitting smoking. Now, believing it alone isn't magic. As author Nir Eyal puts it in his new book, Beyond Belief, your beliefs become your biology by way of behavior. In other words, if you believe you can grow and get stronger at any age, you are then more likely to eat right, to exercise, and keep learning, and your body reaps those rewards. So the next time you catch yourself saying, I'm too old for this, knock it off. The story you tell yourself and the actions that follow, those things matter far more than you think. I'm Dr. Sanjay Gupta, helping you live a better life.
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0: 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All right, it is time now to recap today's Strawberry Letter. The subject is, why hasn't he divorced her? This is from a young lady. She's been with her boyfriend going on 3 years, but this guy is still legally married. He's currently living with his grown son. So that's why she trusted him when he told her the marriage was over. But she says it's a big problem. They travel together. When they're out of town, they act like a real couple. But when they're in town, you know, he doesn't really hang out with her. He hangs out with his immediate family, and she's never been invited to any of the family get-togethers. She's given him a key to her house. He has full access. He can come and go as he pleases, but she's never been invited to his space. Nothing like that. When they do go out, when he's in town, there's always someone with him. Tommy called him Larry. He said there's always a third party with them, so it doesn't look like they're on a date. You know, she complains about it. She does complain about it, but
1: he keep bringing Larry with him every time we go somewhere.
0: Yeah, she complains, but he's very dismissive. He just brushes her off. He claims he's trying to protect his wife's feelings, but she says the wife knows about them. You know, and if the wife gets embarrassed, she'll text the boyfriend, and the boyfriend will, you know, stop doing whatever because he doesn't want to embarrass his wife. He says he carries a lot of guilt for leaving her, and he feels like a failure because he couldn't make his marriage work. So she said she's told him numerous times to go back to the wife, but he says he's never going back. Her mom said for her to give him an ultimatum, and she wants to know, what should she do? She doesn't want to push him away. What's the real... Yeah. Why hasn't he divorced his wife? These are her questions. And is he a waste of time? So we're saying yes. Junior, what do you say?
2: Nothing else.
0: Huh?
2: You've said everything, Shirley. Nothing else.
0: Nothing else to say.
3: He is.
0: Yeah.
2: Well, I'm with Tommy though. Let's think about, how come Larry go everywhere with y'all? Let's just focus on he go everywhere.
0: The third person, third party.
2: How come?
0: So they won't look like they're on a date, she said.
2: I cannot go to church and look to my left and they go Larry.
0: Larry's right there.
2: Larry's
1: touch
2: right
1: three
2: there.
1: People.
2: It's three people everywhere we go, Tommy. It's three people.
0: Turn to your neighbor. It's Larry.
2: So many Shonies. I look to my left. There go Larry again.
0: Yeah. Yeah, this is not.
2: Everywhere?
0: Yeah, everywhere.
2: So I'm in the room. I look him in the corner. Larry in the corner, too?
0: Larry's everywhere. Everywhere they go when they're in town. Now, he doesn't go out of town with them.
2: No, in town.
0: Yeah, just in town. When they go out of town, they're a couple.
2: Yeah.
1: That's what a romance is, out of town.
0: Yeah.
2: Out of town.
0: Because he doesn't want to embarrass his wife. And she is still his wife, even though they supposedly don't live together.
2: So now it's four people.
0: What do you mean, four people?
2: Well, we got the boy, the son.
0: Yeah, the son Larry. Who he supposedly lives with, Larry.
2: The wife. And him. That four people. It's many people. It's crowded. It's a crowded relationship.
0: Yeah, this is crowded. Too many people.
1: Well, and her mama.
0: Yeah,
1: and
0: her mom. I was just going to say her mom.
2: Five mama.
0: Mm-hmm. And her mom said the smartest thing in the whole letter. She wants the daughter to give him an ultimatum. You know, look, her or me, choose.
2: Mm-hmm. Yeah.
0: But she says she doesn't want to do that because she doesn't want to push him away.
2: What? Okay.
4: You don't have him, baby.
0: Right. He's not your man.
2: Thank you, Carla. You can have him.
0: But she needs to hear that because she's asking us, why hasn't he divorced her? Why don't you ask him? He needs to be the one you're asking these questions. And if he doesn't give you a satisfactory answer, you have got to move on. You've wasted 3 good years of your life with this guy. Right?
2: Tommy, if it's Larry, what's the man's name, Tommy? What's his name?
1: Who, Robert?
2: So we got Larry and Robert.
1: Yeah. Yeah, Robert the one that's married and won't get divorced. That's Robert.
0: Right, right. Well, he has no incentive, no reason to get divorced. None whatsoever. She has not given him a reason to get divorced. He can come and go in her house like he wants to. She can't go over there to his, though, at all. She can't meet his family, none of that. But he knows all her people.
1: But who want a man stay with their son?
0: Yeah.
2: Tommy, what's his son's name?
0: That's sus. That is really sus.
1: Robert Jr.
3: RJ.
0: They call him Bobby, RJ? Though. They call him Bobby.
1: They call him Bobby.
0: Yeah, they call him Bobby.
1: Yes, sir.
0: Yeah, I hope, you know, by hearing us, she gets it that, you need to leave him.
3: You need to leave him. Yeah, Shirley, but, you know, you can't just go on what he's saying. It's what he's doing.
0: Yeah, exactly. Right. Exactly. This is terrible. Yeah.
1: He need to tell his man, I'm not continuing a relationship with a married man indefinitely. Indefinitely. I'm not doing that.
3: And stand on that.
1: Stand on that. Yeah.
0: She needs to understand it's her. She's allowing this.
3: Yes.
0: You're putting up with this. Yes. You can't do that. Once you stop, he'll stop. Okay? Mm-hmm. And if he doesn't, you still move on. Yeah. Mm-hmm. This is all on you. What's her name?
3: Yep.
0: All right. Thank you, guys. Leave your comments on today's Strawberry Letter on Instagram at Steve Harvey FM, and check out the Strawberry Letter podcast on the free iHeartRadio app. Coming up next, it is Junior and Sports Talk right after this.
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2: It is time now for Junior and Sports Talk. Junior, what you got for us?
3: Oh, I got it, Tommy. It starts today. It starts today.
4: Who's the first game tonight? Who's playing?
3: Oh, it's the 49ers and the Rams.
4: Okay.
3: Between the 49ers and Rams, who you got? 49ers and Rams.
4: 49ers and the Rams. Both of them is California.
2: Why
3: is that?
2: What else you got?
4: They got good food in San Francisco. I'm going with the 49ers.
3: Nephew Tommy, you can't be picking teams on food, dog.
4: I'm a foodie. Keep going. Who's next?
3: All right, man. Well, Sunday, let's go. Falcons, Steelers.
4: That's Atlanta, Pittsburgh. That's still up there in Pittsburgh. Nah, I'm going to go down to that dirty south. They got some good food down there if you go to the right spot. Yeah. Atlanta.
3: Okay.
4: Because they got Magic City, and that's where them wings at. So that's I'm going with that.
3: Yes, you that's picked the Falcons because of
2: wings? Yeah, he did, Junior. He did.
4: You know how many Falcons have been in there and got them wings out of Magic City? Keep going, boy.
1: They listening to the radio doing this. Shh.
2: Uh-huh.
1: Be quiet, nephew.
3: All right, Tommy. Ravens, Colts. Let's see.
4: That's Baltimore.

0: so much.
1: Are you serious? Yes, yes.
0: From pizza to steak to seafood, and you can't go wrong up in there. I ain't knocking Charlotte, but Charlotte, y'all lose to Chicago though. Go ahead.
2: All right, Tom. Here we go.
0: You need to be writing these down. They probably gonna win because see, when a player eat right, they play better. You see what I'm saying?
2: All right, Tom. Yeah, hear my last one for you, Tom. Okay. Saints Lions. What you gonna do now?
0: New Orleans?
3: What are you going on food?
0: I know you ain't asked me that, baby. I know, baby. It is New Orleans.
3: If that's the case, they Super Bowl champ.
2: that what again. You doing?
0: We going with these beignets, baby. That's what we doing.
1: All right, guys. Thank you. Coming up at the top of the hour, a dad needs some advice on disciplining his 16-year-old sexually active son. Uh-oh. We'll get into that right after this.
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2: You've never been a football coach before, so you're not allowed to talk about this. 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
2: 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So buckle up. 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
2: This is from Maurice in Jacksonville, guys. Maurice says, my 16-year-old was sneaking his girlfriend into his window while my wife and I were asleep. He figured out how to bypass our alarm so that it didn't detect his bedroom window, and he slightly moved the camera to hide his girlfriend's car. I figured since he's so darn smart, he can go read books to the kids at the daycare where his mom works on 3 days a week, until December. My wife said that punishment is a little too harsh because it interferes with his basketball practice. I can't take his phone because that's how we track him. What other ways can I punish this knucklehead boy of mine? Because he's not going to do the reading thing because of the practice. So what else can he do?
3: It ain't no belt hanging in the closet.
4: He's 16.
2: 16.
3: Yeah, exactly. Uh-huh. That's belt time when I was growing up. What is wrong?
4: Mm-hmm. You say on sight.
3: On sight. I don't understand. The problem is we ain't reaching for this belt no more. That's our problem.
2: It doesn't sound like he's interested in that at all. Yeah. Something else.
3: But did you say he was in Jacksonville?
2: Uh huh. Jacksonville.
4: Duval.
3: So listen,
4: Duval.
3: I know this ain't got nothing to do with what he called in for. But listen, I'm gonna be in Jacksonville at the Comedy Zone Halloween weekend. Uh-huh. Halloween weekend, and if you want to get away from your son that weekend, come hang out with me because I'm gonna be there at the Comedy Zone all weekend long. Halloween weekend. Just thought I'd throw that in. But back to your issue. Back, get the belt. Go back to the belt, and let's see if we can work that out. I'm just about five little licks. Let's just let's straighten them up. They need to be touched up a little bit. Ain't nothing wrong with touching them up a little bit.
2: Yeah, we got touched up, didn't we? More than touched up. The crap beat out of us.
3: I was still getting touched up at 16.
2: But he's sneaking his girlfriend in the house.
4: Yeah, that's a lot.
5: That's a good thing, though. That's a good thing.
2: What's a good thing?
3: It's a good thing he's sneaking the girl in the house?
5: Yeah. We should really relax on this. Let him have the girlfriend sneaking in the house. Yeah. Cause
2: what is this?
5: I was doing it at 16. I did the same thing. Delbert did touch me though. He did touch me up.
2: We're not gentle parents over here, Junior.
5: Y'all talking about a window. I went through a roof in a chimney. I was sneaking me in how I can get him in. I did everything.
2: You were in love, Junior, sounds like.
5: The back door? You think they didn't come to the back door? Shh, be quiet. Don't say nothing. Come to the back door.
3: Okay.
5: See, I didn't do
3: it. I got to tell y'all this.
5: Come on, you did it too, Tommy. I ain't by my
3: back. No, this back when we had the Yorkie, Chopper. Mm-hmm. Chopper was barking and barking and going crazy, and Jackie didn't know. I wasn't at the house, but Jackie said she didn't know what this dog was barking. She never heard him bark like that. Mm-hmm. Caught Trey going up the stairs with some little white girl, and Jackie's like, oh, no, where we going? Where's we going? Oh, no, sir. Back, let's bring it on back down. When did you get here, young lady? Okay, we'll call your parents to come get you. Come on. Oh, no. Not on my watch, it won't. Boy,
4: Chopper,
3: Trey looked at Chopper like he wanted to kick him across the room.
5: Yeah, he told on him.
2: He really did. That's why you have dogs right there for things like that. Yeah.
4: Right.
2: All right,
4: go tell that.
3: And then daddy going to call and put some more on top. So what is this I'm hearing about you you sneaking white folks in the house? What is this I'm hearing?
4: Race have to do with it? It was like,
3: nothing. It just put more emphasis on it.
5: He said, what you doing, sneaky white folks?
2: And how did Chopper know? Wow, what a smart dog, Chopper. Oh, mm-hmm. Anything else you want to add to this story? That 16, sneaking them in, changing the alarm,
3: This is what you do. this is what you do at 16. And you know, some kids are to the extreme, some aren't. But when you got one to the extreme, then you got to discipline to the extreme.
2: Yeah.
3: It just has to happen. Yeah. You got to lock him down, man.
2: Yeah, you can't let it go.
4: Tell you have girl's to address mom it. Too.
2: Yeah.
4: Tell her parents. All this gonna stop.
2: Yeah. All right, guys. Thank you. Coming up in 20 minutes after, we will have more of the Steve Harvey Morning Show right after this.
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1: Well, guys, I've never heard of this, but today is Wonderful Weirdos Day. Wonderful Weirdos Day, okay? It's a fun, judgment-free day. It's to celebrate your quirkiness and your wildly creative mind, okay? celebrate. I don't know why I looked right at you, Tommy.
2: Why are you looking at me?
1: Why
2: are you looking at me?
1: I don't know why.
2: You think I'm a weirdo?
1: No, I don't think you're a weirdo. No,
2: well, why
1: I
2: do you
1: not
2: look
1: think
2: at me
1: you're
2: then?
1: Weird. You're
2: why
1: just
2: you
1: funny
2: that?
1: And crazy.
2: Okay.
1: Okay. I wouldn't say weird. Weird is a weird thing. Anyway, celebrate yourself if you're in free spirit.
2: You think? That was weird what you just said. But go ahead.
1: Yeah. Celebrate yourself if you're a free spirit, if you're a daydreamer or an unconventional thinker. It is your day. It is your day. Wonderful Weirdos Day. So I have to ask you guys, what's the quirkiest thing about you that we may not know?
2: I mean, y'all know me. I take 3 showers a day. Is that quirky, though? That's not.
3: That's quirky.
1: That's weird. It's a little. Weird. Yeah. It's, yeah.
3: Y'all have never noticed this, but every time.
2: We didn't notice this voice till today, but go ahead.
3: Okay, cool. But that's fine. But
1: he's been performing.
3: Y'all need to know this, though.
1: What?
3: Have y'all noticed every time y'all talk to me, I be scratching my chest? Is that weird?
1: Yeah, I have noticed that.
4: Yeah.
3: When y'all say something to me, I be scratching my chest.
1: Yeah.
3: Yeah,
4: that's weird.
1: That's
2: so
1: a quirk.
2: It don't itch. It don't. I just thought you had washed.
3: It's just for no reason. I just
4: right.
3: We
4: need right. to bathe.
2: Well, I just thought you hadn't bathed, dog. That's what
1: more
2: I thought.
1: This weird show coming up in 33 minutes after. We'll play a round of Would You Rather right after this.
2: You need some men's dub is what you need.
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1: I mean, we've known each other long enough, man. We've been around each other with children's successes, graduations, acceptance into college, marriages. I watch kids being born, graduated. Wait, Shirley, what'd you say?
2: Divorces.
1: Oh, divorces. Oh, yeah.
3: Plural.
2: She said plural. Oh, yeah.
0: Don't leave that out.
1: Yeah. We've been me and you it. Know who leading that group right there.
3: Only by one.
1: I ain't saying who it is.
2: You say lead by one.
1: Well, I'm going to lead you. What you ain't finna do is outdo me.
3: Exactly. You can have that.
1: A divorce? What? No, you ain't going to get no divorce. And I don't get one. You Oh, you going to get somebody new. Oh, you ain't finna get somebody new. I ain't finna. Yeah.
4: You're not going to be outdone.
1: Hell no. Not on this show.
3: What you not going to do?
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8: That's why you be scratching, because you ain't got good soap.
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9: Microwave.
7: Okay. Would you rather summer or winter?
8: Go ahead, Junior.
9: Well, y'all know I can't do nothing but summer.
7: We know. And we know why.
8: I like winter.
7: Yeah.
8: I like winter, though.
7: Mm-hmm. When you can dress. I like it because you can dress when it's cold.
9: You like winter too.
7: But not too cold.
8: Okay. Not too cold.
7: Yeah, not Chicago cold that
9: no,
7: I grew up
9: you.
7: In.
9: No.
7: All right. Would you rather a tiny house or a tree house?
8: Every day we got to climb up in the tree.
7: Yes.
8: No.
7: You want a tiny house?
8: Is it a big tree house? Do I have a nice size 4-bedroom tree house? What I got?
7: You gotta still gotta climb up in it every day.
8: Still gotta climb up.
7: Mm-hmm.
9: Black people don't do that. Tree houses or tiny houses.
7: No.
8: Just put my bed by the stove. I'm good. I'm fine. Yeah.
7: You know who loves a tiny house though? Monica, Mississippi Monica, loves a tiny house.
9: Are you serious?
7: I'm really? So serious. She talks about it all the time. All right. Would you rather, chili or gumbo?
8: Oh, gumbo. That's
7: Junior. Junior?
8: We from the South.
9: Oh, gumbo for real. Gumbo.
7: Oh, okay.
8: We from the South.
7: Yeah. Would you rather, all right. Now it's getting interesting. Would you rather a BBL or a boob job on a woman? Okay, I know men get BBLs now, but...
6: you keep saying that.
7: I've seen it with my own eyes, Carla.
6: You've seen a man with a BBL.
7: Yes, I have. Yes.
6: This is too much. Yes.
7: Okay.
8: And what BBL stand for? Big booty.
9: I don't know.
7: Brazilian butt lift. Brazilian butt lift.
8: Brazilian butt lift. Men that got their butt lifted?
7: Mm-hmm. I've seen it with my own eyes.
9: Reunion. I went home for the family reunion, and my cousin Jarvis got one. We never seen him that fine before ever.
7: Junior, your family.
9: Jarvis. Everybody said, "Did y'all see Jarvis?" I said, "Is that Jarvis?" How do you recognize him?
7: Your voice went up even higher, Junior.
9: But Shirley, I'm looking at him. He had a BBL. I've never seen. Is that Jarvis?
6: Really?
8: I'm going with the boob job, Shirley, not the BBL.
7: Oh, okay. All right.
8: I'd rather see a boob job on a lady instead of the BBL.
6: So the big BBL rack and a flat butt.
8: Yeah, I just. Yeah. BBL is too much. It's way too much.
7: It is?
8: Yeah, it's
9: until, you see,
8: too much.
9: Until you see Jarvis.
7: Your cousin. All right, guys. Thank you. That's today's round of Would You Rather. Coming up next, it is our last break of the day. Coming up as we close out the show right after this.
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0: 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Guys, here we are, last break of the day. It's been a great day, and thank you guys so much for joining us and listening to us every single day. Thank you.
1: What
0: we love you, Steve Harvey Nation.
1: Yes, we do.
0: Coming back soon too. He'll be back.
2: Yeah, he's out.
3: Back.
2: He'll be back.
3: Yeah, lips will be thinner.
0: Mm-hmm.
3: Nose what's smaller.
0: Yeah.
3: He's got what?
0: I'm with you because he's always talking about my eyes. I'm with you.
3: I told y'all what happened.
0: What?
3: They got a new Ozempic shot. It's called Olympic. Olympic.
0: For people,
3: and he's
0: huge...
3: gotten his lips reduced.
2: No,
3: okay.
2: Goodness.
0: Uh-huh.
3: My uncle got his lips reduced.
0: So anyway, be a whole new
2: weirdo.
0: Steve.
2: What's on your mind?
0: A whole new Steve when he comes back.
3: Me and Junior talked last night. We had a little debate. I was trying to tell him. Carla, I need you and Shirley to just, you know, step
0: good.
3: In on this.
4: We talk.
3: And you don't want me bringing it up. Don't worry about this, but I got it. Will you tell this boy that...
0: Junior?
3: Yeah, tell Junior. That the KKK is the first ones to throw an all-white party. Which I'll tell this boy that because I keep telling him. I tried to... what?
2: Turn your mic off.
3: What?
2: And leave this show.
4: They wasn't the first one.
2: Uh-uh. We're not doing this. Both of y'all leave
0: what
2: this
0: are
2: show
0: you talking about?
2: Right now.
4: I thought it was
0: Tommy,
4: great
0: for
4: time.
0: Real. This You said it was going to be stupid. You did say that.
4: I thought it was great.
3: That's stupid.
0: Don't go along with that, Junior. But Tommy, we were talking earlier about just what we used to do. This is off mic. You know, we had a story about a young man, a 16-year-old who stuck his girlfriend into his parents' house, and his parents wrote us and wanted to know what should he do about it. You know, what else could he do? Yeah, he wanted to make his boy read, but he couldn't do that because he had to go to football practice. So what else could he do as far as disciplining him and punishing him? Yeah,
3: but you know, you gotta punish him. But we've all done it. Well, I mean, did y'all not sneak nobody in, or did y'all not sneak in somebody else's house? Y'all ain't never done that.
4: I didn't do that.
0: Absolutely not.
3: Oh, I did it. Listen, I was at... Okay, I can say
2: I was
3: it.
2: Too scared.
3: I was at this girl's house.
2: My mama was going to beat me. No, I didn't.
3: Yeah. Well, ahead. I always thought I was going to get a beating.
0: Absolutely not.
3: So, but, you know, I always equated the beating. I knew that was coming. But listen.
0: You didn't care.
2: Worth the risk.
0: Yeah.
3: I knew the beating was coming. I you know, if you're going to do it, you're going to do it. You know the beating coming. But anyway. Mm-hmm. So I'm at this girl's house. Went over to this girl's house. Mama wasn't there. Wasn't nobody mm-hmm. there. And they had a garage that was converted to a den. So mm-hmm. we was in that garage. And y'all know Tommy. Tommy be naked. I was naked. Man.
0: In the garage.
2: All the way.
3: It's a converted garage.
0: Every story
3: What
0: you
3: is this
0: tell
3: halfway
0: us.
3: Stuff, y'all? I don't like this halfway with one pants leg on, a whole shoe on. This is the most uncomfortable way to do something. Why would you do that?
0: But Tommy, every story you tell us, you realize you're naked. Every single story.
3: But what you, don't nobody want no story with no clothes on. What kind of story do you want?
4: That's boring.
0: Go ahead. Finish
4: your that's
0: story.
4: Boring, Tommy. That's
0: who does right. that?
3: So we in this converted den, which is a garage, and we heard a car pull up in the driveway.
0: Okay.
3: Scared me to death. So now I done got Ooh. Completely dressed. I got dressed quick. And she takes me to her bedroom and I jump out the window. All right. And when I land.
2: You broke
3: you
2: your
3: know,
2: leg.
3: Hand, no, I didn't break my leg. Both hands on the ground, feet on the ground. And when I
0: like
3: look down, as soon as I hit the ground, I see two big boots. And I'm like, oh my God. Uh-huh. I'm talking about some big old feet. This had to be some 15s, right?
0: Uh-huh.
3: And I look up, and it is a man standing over me, and he's checking the meter.
0: Oh, it
3: on
0: wasn't
3: the back
0: her dad.
3: Of the
0: house.
2: Wow. Oh, he was
3: no.
2: Uh-huh.
3: Okay. White guy. And he said, I got a feeling you ain't supposed to be here. Man, I shot.
4: That's cool.
3: I shot past him so fast. And keep in mind, this is in the 80s. So keep in mind, we ain't got no cell phone, right?
0: No.
3: So I go down to the I go to the corner store.

0: store and call her from the payphone. And she said, that was the meter man. Come back. I said, I ain't coming back. I ain't taking my chance.
1: Yeah, free and clear. No, do not go back. She was a fast tail little thing.
0: Yeah.
1: Huh?
0: Come back. We didn't finish. I finished. I'm through. I'm out.
1: Did you ever see her again? I mean,
0: yeah.
1: Oh, okay.
0: Saw the next week. Oh,
2: wow.
0: Yeah.
2: Oh, you went back.
1: I found out when that meter man comes once a month, though.
0: I found that out.
1: Wow. Junior, you anything like that ever happened to you?
3: Oh, I was worse than Tommy. Nah.
1: You were worse than Tommy?
3: Yeah. Yeah.
1: Did you get caught?
3: Yeah, I got caught because it was open. Cause I cut the wall out and I snuck a woman in through the wall.
1: In your mom's house?
3: Yeah. Yeah. So when you missing sheetrock, everybody noticed.
2: So you thought cutting sheetrock was a good idea?
1: What, Junior?
3: If you should see how fine she was. You saw how fine she was. You cut sheetrock out too. I did.
2: How old were you?
1: Yeah, how old were you?
3: Oh, 15.
1: 15.
3: Had a saw and everything. Had a saw.
0: Cutting sheetrock.
3: Cutting sheetrock. I've been a carpenter a long time. I've been a carpenter the whole time.
1: Wow, Junior. That is a wild story.
3: No, surely. Tommy said, I know there's not a woman in your room. How'd you get in here? You see the missing piece.
1: Tommy, on that note, please take us out.
0: All right. In the words of my uncle, talk to God. He would love to hear from you. Until tomorrow, y'all be in peace.
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just ran out with that other fella. 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

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So y'all be nice about it. 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Brothers, y'all all right? 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
1: I used to think about immature things. 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
13: A better life with Dr. Sanjay Gupta.
14: It's about as tough a family problem as you can get. An adult child has cut off communication with a parent, or the other way around. It's often represented as ungrateful kids, difficult parents, but the truth, experts say, is usually a lot more complicated and more common than you would think. Researchers estimate 1 in 5 people will become estranged from their father at some point. But here's what I find hopeful. Going no contact isn't always the end of the story. Sometimes it's more of a painful pause that gives both people time to heal, reflect, and grow. The common thread among those who found their way back, they stopped pointing fingers and looked inward instead. If you are estranged from someone you love, first of all, I am sorry. Take care of yourself. Stay open. Don't lose hope. But also, don't waste time either. Life is short. I'm Dr. Sanjay Gupta. Helping you live a better life.
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0: DL.
1: What did you set this on, hell?
0: You gotta make her say my name one time here.
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3: Ladies and gentlemen, put your hands together for DL Hughley.
1: So we were talking about the case of the woman that killed her three kids.
4: Mm-hmm. Lindsay.
1: Lindsay Clancy. And the wrong thing, like, here's what I think is wrong. They're making up all kinds of conspiracy theories that the husband did it, when in fact the woman says she did it.
4: Yeah. That's how it goes. Crazy.
1: White women just can't seem to take a... like,
4: madness.
1: Like, let me tell you something. They are responsible for her receiving all this support. They are responsible for Trump getting into the White House.
4: Yep. They did it.
1: So I don't... they're horrible allies. They are. They are horrible allies. They said no woman of color come out and support her. And I'm not saying that the young woman that you talked about yesterday who did the same thing,
4: mm-hmm.
1: I'm not saying she should not go to jail. I'm saying they both should.
4: Yeah.
1: You just shouldn't be able to murder children.
4: Yeah. I don't know how.
1: If you got enough to say, I'm thinking of killing them, you got enough to say, y'all better come get these kids. When is it, okay, look, I can't handle this. I'm going to drop these off kids at the fire station. No offense. But I'm talking about, you know what I'm saying? You can do, is murder the only option you have? And if you had enough time to plot out how fast your husband was going to get back and how long did it take to choke someone to death, mm-hmm. you had enough time to drop kids off somewhere.
4: Yeah.
1: Didn't they have mother-in-law, father? Didn't they have that?
4: I don't understand it at all. My thing is, I don't care what you were suffering from. If you killed somebody, certainly children, you have to pay the consequences.
1: What was scary is a lot of those white women they were interviewing had kids in strollers. I was like, y'all better go get them kids. They did. They had kids on their hips talking about, y'all can understand, I see.
4: Yeah, it's just crazy.
1: Now, my mother never killed us. Just it took her 25 years to kill people's souls, but she didn't. You know, murder.
5: She wow. shot at you a couple of times.
1: Yeah, she did. But
4: that don't count.
1: Us.
4: That don't count.
1: All right. Happy birthday to Adam Sandler. That's a good dude right there. Happy birthday to J.R. Smith. Happy birthday to Hugh Grant. Happy birthday to Afrojack. Happy birthday to Eric Stone Street, Cam on Modern Family. Happy birthday to Shane Batty. I hear his boy's a baller, huh?
5: Oh, yeah. Oh, yeah. That's
1: happy birthday to Diane Thunder Marley. Happy birthday to Joe Theismann. Happy birthday to Hitmaker. And A.K. Youngberg, happy birthday to MC Shan, happy birthday to Charles Esten, Deacon Claiborne on Nashville, possibly happy birthday to Colonel Sanders.
5: Uh-oh.
1: Colonel Sanders and Kid Mo' and Gang.
4: Yeah.
1: Happy birthday to Otis Redden. I hope he went at the dock of the bay with Colonel Sanders. That could have been crazy. Happy birthday
4: crazy.
1: To Soldier Slim and happy birthday to Frank Lucas. We got a great show lined up for you. Of course, Jasmine will tell us what's trending. We're gonna have a little note from the GED section. Right now, here's Soul to Soul. It's the DL Hughley Show.

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It's the DL Hughley Show.

0: You think summer's over after Labor Day? 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
1: Well, of course, people are upset because Trump's got a new map. Have you seen it? The AI map with the U.S. takeover. Iceland, the Caribbean, Mexico, talking about changing Canada, New Mexico to New America. What won't this guy do?
0: We deserve it.
2: We got real problems, and then he just staying up late at night playing with AI.
1: Posting dumb stuff.
2: Come on, man.
1: It's crazy.
0: We deserve it.
1: Yeah, I mean, this is what, you know.
0: Thank you, white women. Appreciate it.
1: Yeah, well, I mean, yeah. Iceland stepping up. They was like, I wish you would get rid of this map. You stop playing with us. Anyway, also trending, Aerie Spears has upset some people. I don't know why. I mean, I guess you can have your own opinion, but as a comedian, I guess you can say what you think about this. But you know,
0: I heard what he said.
1: Yeah, you did. Well, let me tell them what he said. They were asking, I guess, you know, who was his favorite, who wasn't his favorite, and he named people like Bernie Mac and, you know, Martin Lawrence and, you know, a couple of other people he put in there, and boy, did they let him have it. They was like, first of all, you're not even funny. I was like, oh, damn. Dang, Aries.
0: Aries.
1: Yeah, they were not having it at all, you know.
0: I think he's entitled to his opinion. I also think his opinion is salacious on purpose.
1: Yeah, perhaps. Well, he got what he, I guess he got what he wanted, but that's what's trending.
0: Yep. Coming up, we got a little note from the GED section. That's up in 15 minutes. It is the D.L. Hughley Show.
3: 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And when you need the facts, DL delivers. 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
0: Real question. 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
5: And we're back.

That was Mace in total. What you want? So the idea that children matter in America every day, something dismisses of that notion. We don't make sure they're educated. We don't make sure that they're fed. We don't make sure that they're safe in school. The number one cause of death of children in America between 1 and 17 is guns. We won't do anything about it. Sandy Hook, we didn't change anything. We know that a lot of our rural children depend on SNAP benefits. We cut them anyway. They depend on Medicare and Medicaid. We cut it anyway. So this notion that we care about children is quickly crumbling because nothing we do seems to buttress that point. Case in point, there was a young woman just a couple of days ago, Lindsay Clancy, who had her trial declared a mistrial. Now, this woman admitted she killed her children, admitted she researched how long it would take for her husband to be gone while she sent him on the errand, admitted that she researched how long it would take for someone to die, admitted she killed him. And now a large amount of white women, I can't say what number, but I can say enough that they raised millions of dollars for what I can't tell you, and seem to be in support of her. The way that they're contorting themselves to make this make sense, even blaming the husband. Now, we have the case of Kelly Williams Bolar, who was a black woman who sent her children to a school, lied about the school district. She was sentenced to 10 days and 3 years probation. So let's get this straight. The woman that took her kid's life gets support. The woman that tried to make sure her children had a better one gets jail. A large percentage of the reason that we're going, a large part of the reason that we're going in the direction we are in this country right now is because white women overwhelmingly voted for Trump. Overwhelmingly voted for Trump. It says a lot that the woman who now are supporting someone who killed their kids had no problem voting for someone who molested them. Only in America. That's a little note from the GED section. Got the Jazz Report coming up in 15 minutes. It's the D.L. Hughley.

0: She's jazz. She's smart. It's the Jazzy Report on the D.L. Hughley Show.
1: The Federal Appeals Court ruled that the U.S. Constitution does not guarantee the right to clean drinking water in a September 4th decision rejecting Jackson, Mississippi residents' lawsuit over the city's lead contaminated water system. Now, of course, the citizens argued that the water contamination violated their constitutional right to bodily integrity under the 14th Amendment. The court said that while the deprivation of clean water was grievous, it did not infringe upon any deeply rooted constitutional right.
2: It's a human right. Damn it. Not according
1: to this court.
2: Well, because it's happened to black people in the blackest city in the country, in the poorest state in the country. That's why. And that's why this Nolan Wells thing, and that's why Cohen, the young kid that got shot by them, that's why people are getting cut. That's why nobody trusts you.
1: That's why nobody trusts you.
2: They've been poisoning those people since the 60s.
3: What about pursuit of happiness? Isn't that part of that, you know?
2: Well, apparently you ain't got to wash your ass for that. Apparently.
1: What?
2: They're doing the same things to people in Puerto Rico. You can't tell me that this is not racist. You can't tell me it's not.
1: Yeah. That's pretty sad.
2: Even countries have better water supplies than Jackson does.
1: Yep.
2: And it's been the same. They could fix the system, but they won't. How about some of that money that Brett Favre stole? You use that to fix something.
1: Mm.
2: Jesus Christ.
1: Yeah. Anyway, alpha gal syndrome is on the rise. It's
2: that
1: a
2: like
1: serious
2: Panda Express.
1: It's actually a food allergy to red meat, and they say it's triggered by a tick bite. And basically,
2: well, it's actually triggered by high Kroger prices.
1: Well, it could be that too. They say the food triggers include red meats like beef, pork, lamb, and venison, as well as dairy and animal derived ingredients like gelatin. The symptoms usually appear between 2 to 6 hours after eating this, and it often wakes people up at night.
2: What about kangaroo? Is it okay?
1: Kangaroo is good.
2: Okay. Just check.
1: That's pretty good.
2: Want to make sure.
1: But they tell you just basically to avoid tick bites. I don't know how you do that. Well, repellent and things like that.
2: Well, you avoid tick bites. I think that probably is a good, metaphor for life.
1: Yeah, then they're avoid
2: you always
1: tick bites.
2: Avoid, yeah. I mean, that's.
1: Nobody looks for them.
2: There are ways that that's something. That's rules to live by, right there.
3: Yeah. Or you can stay off of TikTok.
2: Yeah.
1: There you go, Jinjin.
3: For more dad jokes, tune in.
1: That is like a dad joke.
2: So thank you for that, Jad. Lisa Ray says this is why she'll only date a rich man. Here's what she says.
4: I don't want to stress you out by trying to keep up with my lifestyle that I already have and am accustomed to. Why? Because if I'm going to these restaurants just for lunch meetings and it takes you your whole check to take me there, I don't want to stress you out. You cannot hang with me. You are still wanting a vacation for the weekend. I vacation and go on holiday for the month. We are not going to be able to make this work. That's simple to me.
2: I think that I like Lisa. I've known her for a long time.
1: Yeah.
2: I don't think this helps the dating scenario these days. I think that if it's that craving and that, well, you know what? I guess she knows what she wants. So do you agree? How feasible a relationship of a man makes considerably less than a woman? I mean, unless they're doing Players Club too, I'm sure.
1: Mm.
2: You know what I mean? It ain't like... I'm not sure she's in a lot of roles right now, right? Is she?
1: I mean, did see her on Instagram or somewhere where she was flying overseas to do a movie. So perhaps maybe some indie stuff. I don't know.
2: Okay. All right. Hold that attitude. Keep it. So do you agree? Can a relationship, how feasible is a relationship if the man makes considerably less than a woman? 877-242-2426.
1: Also, just up on Twitter at D.L. 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
2: We're going to be getting to your calls in a bit. It is The D.L. Hughley Show.
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1: And we're back.

0: it's the DL Hughley Show. So Lisa, full disclosure, I dig a lot. she explained why she'll only date a rich man. This is what she said.
1: I don't want to stress you out by trying to keep up with my lifestyle that I already have and am accustomed to. Why? Because if I'm going to these restaurants just for lunch meetings and it takes you your whole check to take me there, I don't want to stress you out. You cannot hang with me.
0: I think that if I were dating someone and that was their purview, I wouldn't dig them. I wouldn't dig them. If I knew that that was what you were doing, I wouldn't dig you.
2: Yeah.
0: And I would doubt.

0: like that, then she might have a point.
1: Well, I've been here for a long time. I've been in this game for a long, long time. And I can say this. The Hollywood or the meeting or the entertainment scenario she's describing is an era long gone. Right. Not just because of her. I'm not talking about after a while, if you're not the hot young girl, especially in Hollywood, we ain't talking about in a dating scene. I don't know what kind of meetings you're having at these kind of places.
0: Well, I don't think that was the entire point. What she said was, from what I understand,
1: I've been casing for a month. No, you
0: to avoid financial strain and stress on partners who cannot comfortably match her established lifestyle. Now, she may not be the person that she was.
1: How much are white dresses?
0: White clothes, period. Well, I would listen. It depends on Dries Van Noten. What are we talking about?
1: Lisa, I'm going to tell you something. That industry is not like that anymore. And when you are not the kind of where they're at, like, you'll see actors on Netflix. And the best, she's one of the, she's as accomplished an actress as exists. She's on that series, right?
0: Yes.
1: Right?
0: Yes.
1: Okay, so I don't know where you're going. I don't know what you're in, unless they're making the ice capades of Players Club. Do you think that a relationship could work if a man makes considerably less than a woman? That's the call we're going to, that is the question we're going to ask. 877-242-2426. Get to your calls directly. It's the D.L. Hughley Show.
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0: It is the D.L. Hughley Show, your 2026 edition. If you're going to be in Fort Lauderdale on the 11th of September, that fateful day, I will be in at the Aron Theater along with Don Lemon for D.L. Anything Goes. The following day, the 12th, we will be in Orlando at the Walt Disney Theater. So come check me out if you take a notion. Out of all the tariffs Trump put on stuff, he didn't put it on just for men. That's for sure.
1: He needed it.
0: He didn't put it on black ice, that's
1: for
0: sure.
1: No, he didn't. Nah.
0: So here, this is what Lisa Ray said.
2: I don't want to stress you out by trying to keep up with my lifestyle that I already have and am accustomed to. Why? Because if I'm going to these restaurants just for lunch meetings and it takes you your whole check to take me there, I don't want to stress you out. You cannot hang with me. You are still wanting a vacation for the weekend. I vacation and go on holiday for the month. We are not going to be able to make this work. That's simple to me.
0: You know, it's so funny because it sounds different when you're in the same industry. It sounds different, like, to someone who's not been in the industry for a long time than it does to somebody who's on the what place do you, like, go that they're having lunch meetings with these producers now that are trying to do everything cheap?
1: Yeah, that I
0: like, literally everything is cheap. Everything is a speculative deal. Like, even big stars, the way they have to structure these deals now to make it work. Now, when I don't care how big a star, Tom Cruise has to do his own movies.
1: Yeah.
0: You know what I mean?
1: Yeah.
0: Big stars have to do their own movies.
1: I agree. I mean, but I could see how some of your meetings might take place at expensive places like Bel Air and Polo Lounge and things like that. I could see that, where you'd go out to eat and your bill might be expensive and you might get accustomed to eating there. Right.
0: It ain't no regular thing.
1: But I think that if that's what you believe, full disclosure, I'm not in the entertainment business like she is. I don't make movies.
0: She's not in the entertainment industry like she is.
1: She still makes movies. I don't make movies, period.
0: Okay, let's be clear. What's the last movie she made?
1: Let's look it up and see.
0: Okay, so let's do that. Okay. Like, I like Lisa. I'm not even trying to be funny. But you sit up there, you know, I vacation for a month. No, that's called not working on a gig. That's what that is. It's hilarious to me to watch. Come on. I like you, but stop it.
1: I'm just saying.
0: Now, ain't nobody going to the Ivy like that no more.
1: No, I got the meetings part. I'm not even speaking on. I'm just talking about a regular, you know, relationship or potential dating someone. It would be hard for me if I want to go on a vacation, you know, to St. Mark's and you can't go. I'm not paying for it.
0: It's not that many more ambassadors to Turks and Caicos you can have anymore.
1: Oh, gosh.
0: I'm sorry. I think in the West Indies, they're on the lookout for that. Nah.
1: I'm disappointed. All the way
0: I
1: around.
0: Think they might know. Nah, we saw it happen the last time she ran an island. All right, coming up, we got Beyonce and more of your calls. This is the D.O. Hughley Show.
3: 9 4 8

0: That was Beyonce, Get Me Body. So this is Lisa Rae.
1: I don't want to stress you out by trying to keep up with my lifestyle that I already have and am accustomed to. Why? Because if I'm going to these restaurants just for lunch meetings and it takes you your whole check to take me there, I don't want to stress you out. You cannot hang with me.
0: Do you agree? That's the question we're posing to you. 877-242-2426. Get your calls in a bit. Right now, here's Kalani. It's the D.L. Hughley Show.

0: That was Kalani Folded. So here's Lisa Wade.
1: I don't want to stress you out by trying to keep up with my lifestyle that I already have and am accustomed to. Why? Because if I'm going to these restaurants just for lunch meetings and it takes you your whole check to take me there, I don't want to stress you out. You cannot hang with me. You are still wanting a vacation for the weekend. I vacation and go on holiday for the month. We are not going to be able to make this work. That's simple to me.
0: Do you agree? What do you think, Skip?
2: You know, I think you got to be careful because sometimes, did you hear the story about Grant Hill and Tamia? Their first date, he went out and Grant said he did it on purpose. He said, I forgot my wallet. And now most black women would be like, oh, she said, don't worry about it, baby. I got you.
0: Well, she's Canadian.
2: Anyway, whatever. And guess what else she is?
3: And she had money. Rich.
2: She had a record deal then, and she was not rich. You've been in this game. She was far from rich. And she wasn't even.
0: Well, she wasn't. She was, and she's also far from Cleveland.
2: Yeah. Hey, but you know what? See, it weren't. Hey, they married kids, and now Grant Hill was rich then, but now he's approaching billionaire rich. He's owning teams and all kind of stuff. So, yeah, and he said that was done on purpose. To see how she reacts.
0: Okay, so every once in a while, a dude who forgets his wallet is Grant Hill. The other one is just some trifling.
2: You never know.
0: You never know. I pay for the San Francisco 49ers, so let me. You want to see my tape? Yeah. You want to see my tape of my drills?
4: I got an investment for you, baby.
2: Hold my helmet while I get the car.
0: But you know what? I'm telling you, that him making that tape and Lisa saying that stuff is pretty much the same thing. Him making that tape like he's trying out for the San Francisco 49ers, and you talking about I had these high-profile meetings at these restaurants that cost a month for the salary is about the same thing. I'm just telling you.
3: Those are not the same thing.
0: Okay, it's catfishing.
3: Not the same thing.
0: It's catfishing.
3: That's not catfishing.
0: Okay.
3: How are they?
0: I bet that dude probably played ball.
3: Never played ball.
0: Well, then.
3: Played ball. Well, that was the whole catfish part. Lying.
0: I don't know if he ever played. He
2: played ball in the park
3: He played
2: 10.
3: Ball in the park, but he never played professional ball.
0: I think.
3: At least Lisa has had a successful career.
0: I'm not saying she didn't, but she ain't.
3: Right, but that's the difference between her and him. That's why I'm saying they're not the same. He lied completely and said, this is what I do for a living.
0: A little bit now.
3: You know what? Stop.
0: If you can't take me on vacation for a month, are you out your mind?
3: I ain't mad. Gone, Lisa. I ain't mad.
0: Yeah. Okay. All right. We'll see. All right. Get your calls in a bit. We got Maxwell, Sierra, and more of your calls coming up. It's the DL Hughley Show.
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0: That was One Boy star Eric Benet. Who's going to save us? Nobody. We in this on our own, baby boy.
1: For real.
0: I don't know what's going to happen now. And you know what? Prayers up for all those people that were killed in that accident with that Amazon Prime plane. Oh, horrible. The question we're asking, this is Lisa Ray.
2: I don't want to stress you out by trying to keep up with my lifestyle that I already have and am accustomed to. Why? Because if I'm going to these restaurants just for lunch meetings and it takes you your whole check to take me there, I don't want to stress you out. You cannot hang with me. You are still wanting a vacation for the weekend. I vacation and go on holiday for the month. We are not going to be able to make this work. That's simple to me.
0: Do you agree? We're going right to the phones.
3: I think any relationship can work. It's about what you let your mind settle for. It doesn't matter if the man or the woman make more money. I thought the goal is you pick up where your partner leaves off. You can have a great person that's broke or not be in the same financial situation you are, but they offer other things to the relationship and vice versa. So as far as her, I mean, I think she just set her standard at not wanting to deal with someone who's not as financially able as she is. So, you know, it's just a barrier, you know, for her as far as dating. That's all.
4: I'm a woman of quality. I'm 64 years old. I look nice. And I'm a school bus driver and used to be a truck driver. And I'm dating a doctor right now, a neurologist. And when I told him I was a school bus driver and a truck driver, he thought it was wonderful because he's saving lives. He's helping people. And I'm helping people. So he did not detect anything, you know, a little quality of me because I'm a school bus driver. You know, so I don't think that should have anything to do with true love. If you truly love somebody, you're going to see the beautiful qualities that they have. So, you know, just because you marry somebody in your line of work or your line of hierarchy, that doesn't mean you're going to stay together. That doesn't mean that is your true mate. So if this Lisa Ray don't know anything about the quality of praying, what kind of relationship does she have?
5: I'm going to kind of side with DL, and I know he just didn't want to say it because him and Lisa are friends, but, you know, having an expectation of a man, you know, keeping up your lifestyle, I think that's a little overboard. If you're in a marriage or if you're in a relationship, you're supposed to be there to help each other out, not to just support your lifestyle. And that little clip that she had, I didn't hear one thing about her saying, I want to support you as well, or, you know, it's all about her, and, you know, it's not going to work for her very well, I don't believe. It's certain things that I do for my wife because I love her, but it's not to keep up a lifestyle. You know, that's something that was back in the 60s, 70s, people trying to keep up with the Joneses. It's 2026. You're supposed to keep up with what you and your family got going on and how you're going to make yourselves better. So it's not going to work for her. She's going to be looking for a long time. Trust me.
0: All right, got your calls coming up in a bit right now. Here's Money Long. It's the D.L. Hughley Show.

0: That was Money Long, Ruin Me. The question we're asking, this is Lisa Ray.
1: I don't want to stress you out by trying to keep up with my lifestyle that I already have and am accustomed to. Why? Because if I'm going to these restaurants just for lunch meetings and it takes you your whole check to take me there, I don't want to stress you out. You cannot hang with me. You are still wanting a vacation for the weekend. I vacation and go on holiday for the month. We are not going to be able to make this work. That's simple to me.
0: Do you agree? That was the question we posed to you. We're going right to the phones.
2: I think this is that double standard that men and women have, where a woman, when she has money and the man doesn't, she looks down on him, whereas a man doesn't care whether a woman has money or not. I think it's not fair, but it's just the double standard that there is.
3: I would tell Lisa Ray, I hope she's got a good dog or a cat, because if that's the criteria that she's looking for, it ain't a lot of them out there that can afford to go on a vacation for a month. Good luck, baby.
4: Man, this lady crazy. There's no way. First of all, why would you say something like that when you know you didn't come from that background when you coming up in the ranks anyway? I just find it funny how when we finally make some money, our mind and our actions and all that stuff start to change. That's what's wrong with these women, some of these women and men too. We get some money and our whole lifestyle and whole way of thinking changes. You still the same person. You didn't come from that. So how do you expect to have a relationship when it's all about money? It'll never work. That's all I got to say. It'll never work, no matter who it is.
5: My sister makes more than double what her husband makes. And they've been married for, 30, 40 years now. And you know what she did that I thought was really smart? Well, what they did is she pays, like if he pays, let's say the rent is $100. He'll pay $25 and she'll pay $75. So, you know, that goes along with the bills, the cars, you know. They kind of pay according to the scale of wage that they earn. And I think that works out well. Everybody's still paying and everybody still feels good. Love your show, y'all. Peace.
0: All right. This is my part of the show, my favorite part, where we spotlight some of the funniest comedians. We got it for you. Come up in 10 minutes on the D.O. Hughley Show.
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1: That's where Never Give Up comes from. 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
1: Anybody ever said to you, did you hear what DL said? 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

0: That was Keith Sweat. I want her. Now it's time for our feature where we're going to welcome to the stage. We're spotlighting some of the funniest comedians. Some you know, some you don't. Today, welcome to the stage, Ian Edwards. That is a funny dude right there.
1: Just so you know, it's tougher for black people to believe in reincarnation. Because right now, I can blame white people for slavery. Right, that's some f***ed up shit you did back then. But just because I'm black now, doesn't mean I was black in my past. I could be who I'm angry at. I could have been a slave owner. That could be my statue. I made them take down. And they say when you f*** in your past life, when you come back, your next life is harder. So, as a former white person, I'd like to warn

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0: It's the D.L. Hughley. All right, Lisa Ray. It's the D.L. Hughley Show, your 2026 edition. In case you're going to be in Fort Lauderdale this Friday, September 11th, I will be at the Aron Theater along with Don Lemon for D.L. and D.L. Anything Goes Tour. The following day, September 12th, we will be at the in Orlando at the Disney Theater for D.L. and D.L. So the 11th, excuse me, the 11th and 12th. So come check me out if you take a notion. Don't forget the Voyage
1: 2026.
0: Are you going on the cruise?
1: I believe so. Yes. Yeah, I believe
0: you don't
1: so.
0: Like cruises, huh?
1: I don't.
0: But this one you were so excited.
1: Yeah, about. Very much so.
0: Yeah.
1: Because there's so much that keeps me busy, I don't see the waves. It's nice.
0: What are you talking about right now?
1: I don't like to look out at the ocean like that. So I love the fact that, you know, there's so many people performing.
0: Can I sing your song?
1: Nope, you cannot.
0: Sailing takes me away to where I'm always. Mm-hmm. No.
2: Yeah, save that one.
0: No, that's
1: yeah,
0: not.
1: Save it. But yeah.
2: So
0: I like to know
1: so
0: where
1: much going on the boat. You just
0: rock the boat, though. Rock. No. Come on, I'm telling you. Rock the boat.
2: We're not trying to sell cabins, please.
1: Right. Thank you.
0: No, I'm talking about her.
1: Yep.
0: Oh, was
1: out.
0: That too far?
1: I'm gonna head
0: that
1: out.
2: Way.
1: You know, a little SpongeBob me. All right, I think I'm gonna head out.
0: Junior be like, yeah, he got the red phone ringing right now. There go this again.
1: You got that.
0: Coming up this hour, we're gonna be talking to One Voice performer Major. We got the Hughley House at home. Next plus, we're gonna be giving a deserving someone the Shoe Booty of the Week award. It's the D.L. Hughley Show right now. Here's Jay Z. It's the D.L. Hughley
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0: Show.
3: You can't roll up to this one. You gotta light it. You gotta puff a on this one. You can't even drink Cristal on this one. You gotta drink Cristal.

0: I just got the word that Major is going to be on the One Voyage Cruise 2026, counting down to the Party with a Purpose. And I don't know about you, but I'm excited. Major, what's happening, baby?
1: Listen, I'm so hype about it. When they sent me the invitation, I said, absolutely. And I heard y'all were going to be there, so I said, absolutely. Let's do it.
0: That's how it goes. Because, you know, we go way back, Major. We go way back.
1: Yo, you remember before they cared.
0: I know. Hey, listen, let me tell you something. You're just as good as then as you are now. It is just incredible just watching, you know, your growth and everything. And so I'm super excited about you performing on the cruise. Everybody's excited about it. You know, I know we talked a little bit about, you know, your music, This Is Why I Love You, which, of course, went crazy. But now you got a follow-up single, too?
1: I do. Why I Love You celebrates 10 years this year. So it's no better place to celebrate that 10-year anniversary than on the One Voyage Cruise. But I got a new. Jasmine, I got a new. It's another love anthem, and the people are already saying they believe it's going to be the next classic for Major. It's called May This Moment Never End, and it's a whole vibe. It's like Why I Love You meets Step in the Name of Love, R. Kelly, minus the allegations.
0: You know, we don't want those, Major. I love that, though, because let me tell you something. A good groove on the cruise. My gosh. And let me tell you something. I know I danced so much last year that my feet hurt. I mean, slow dancing, groove dancing, all of it. I love the fact that we move in like the waves. I know I'm excited to see you perform. Check this.
1: If you love dancing, do know that May This Moment Never End has what is called the La La Step. So I will be showing the beautiful people the La La Step. If you can move, if you know how to step and hustle, let me tell you, I got the step for you. It's easy, but it's a whole vibe. The La La Step for Major's May This Moment Never End will go down and up.
0: You see, here's the thing. It's hard enough to keep up with all of these dances, okay?
1: Oh, mine is easy. Mine, you can lock in, I promise.
0: Okay, because I was about to say, but the one thing that I love about the cruise is everybody dances together. And whenever a song comes on, it's line dancing involved, everybody moves. I'm surprised the ship doesn't tip to one side because we
1: going to pray that the ship stays steady, Lord of mercy.
0: Let me ask you this, because I know you're going to be performing on the cruise. I know you're, and let me tell you something. The one thing I have always loved about you, even though you are a celebrity, you walk around and you kiss and hug and you share and devotion and all the things, and you're so approachable. And I know people who've never met you before, this will be their opportunity to see just how down to earth you are.
1: Right. I'm looking forward to meeting those couples that have used my song for their weddings. You know, Stevie Wonder projected early on that Why I Love You would be the wedding love song for years to come. And it literally has become the top three wedding songs chosen in our community. So I'm pretty sure I'm going to run into a lot of folks that have used it or considering it. And so I look forward to meeting those folks and meeting the people that be Jasmine, real talk. I'll be on tour. And security is like, yes, some lady's saying you're responsible for her child. And I'm like, wait, what?
0: Wait a minute. What does that mean?
1: What they mean is they made the child to my music.
0: Okay,
1: and I'm
0: good.
1: Just like, I'm going to need you to clarify that.
0: Yeah.
1: People don't be saying that out loud, that Major got these random kids, you know, all around.
0: Major got babies in the streets. We don't want that. We don't want that at all. But I'm sure with your music and your performance, it might be a lot of babies made on the boat. I'm just saying. I'm just putting
1: welcome.
0: It out there.
1: You're welcome.
0: You're welcome.
1: To help everybody be fruitful and multiply.
0: I know that's right. And multiply is exactly what's going to happen. A lot of performers on the cruise. I'm excited about everyone from Keith Sweat to Wyclef Jean. I'm excited about. Then, of course, you know, the beach party in Bimini with Anthony Anderson and Cedric the Entertainer, the barbecue with Mr. Tendinism. It's going to be a good time. Get your tickets. One Voyage Cruise 2026. It's going down. It's a party with a purpose. Major's going to be on board performing. I'm excited. Major, I just can't wait to see you. Me and you, it's always a good time.
1: Yeah, absolutely. Looking forward to it. And to everybody listening, this is why I love you.
0: There it is.
1: And when we get on the cruise, though, Jasmine, they're going to be like, May this moment never end. Let's go.
0: I love it. Major, thank you so much. I'll see you on the seas, baby.
1: God bless you.
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0: Lindsey Graham talking about have your kids, daughters, and sons sign up.
1: Interesting.
0: Wow. Man, but I mean, he did, sir. Listen, I'll be damned if I'm gonna take military advice from Klinger. Klinger was acting. He is. He's Klinger was acting gay. He's acting straight. Isn't that funny? He's the anti-Klinger. All right, you're smack dab in the middle of the Hughley Hustle on Mix. We will be giving a deserving someone the Shoe Booty of the Week award. Coming up in about 10 minutes, and we're getting back to the mix.

0: That wraps up this hour's Hughley's Home Mix. 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
1: And now, it's time for the Shoe Booty of the Week Award.
2: Oh, okay. I see what you did there.
1: Ted Cruz is an American politician, attorney, and political commentator serving as the junior United States Senator from Texas. A member of the Republican Party, Cruz received widespread popular backlash for objecting in the 2020 presidential election and giving credence to the false claim that the election was fraudulent.
3: What is wrong with you?
1: So, why is Ted Cruz this week's recipient of the Shoe Booty of the Week Award?
4: Okay, I'm listening. Let me get a pen.
1: Ted Schmooze gets the Shoe Booty because he brought an alternative meaning to the term baller. His unwavering ass kissery for Tanny Soprano hit new lows this week. Despite the fact that
5: I am your president
1: called him a liar, called his wife ugly, and said his dad had something to do with the assassination of JFK. Any other guy would have parked a man saying that about his family.
4: What you say about my mama?
1: But Maple Ted still praises him like he's living comfortably up his butt in a hot Airbnb. He was on a Sean Hannity podcast and said, "Look, my favorite attribute about Donald Trump is the guy has cast iron balls.
6: A little cunnilingus ain't never hurt nobody.
1: He just does." So apparently, we've been giving participation trophies to the wrong people. So, I guess we can retire Martin Luther King Jr. for the Civil Rights Movement. And Malcolm X, those were just bronze. Harriet Tubman, aluminum. According to Cruz, the all-time champion of human courage is the guy who spent 2016 calling him Lying Ted, insulting his wife, and still got his endorsement.
7: You big dummy!
1: That's not Iron Ted. That's just a very well-oiled loyalty program. Teabagging Ted praises Genghis Don's balls, but he proved he's a eunuch. Oh. And that's why the Shoe Booty of the Week Award goes to Ted Cruz. Now, here's a swift kick in the ass.
0: Yep, that's one thing for sure. Stuff might be running, we might be running short on some stuff, but Shoe Booty's not one of them,
8: not
0: that's
8: one.
0: For sure.
8: I mean,
0: Sybil Wilkes is going to tell us what we need. That's up in 10 minutes. It's the D.L. Hughley Show.
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11: This is the Daily Play with Joy Taylor. The reigning champion Seattle Seahawks host the New England Patriots in a delightful matchup for Wednesday night in September. So excited football is back. The Patriots have had an interesting offseason with headlines as well as key additions and transactions. New England swapped out quarterback Drake May's top two wide receivers, trading a first-round pick for A.J. Brown and signing Romeo Doubs. And just this week, the Pats locked up star cornerback Christian Gonzalez with the highest paid contract for a corner in NFL history, 4 years, $135 million, with over 100 of those millions guaranteed. 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

0: reveal U.S. student reading scores dropped to a 25-year low, falling over 30 points below the international average. And on the gridiron, the NFL regular season kicks off tonight as the Seattle Seahawks host the New England Patriots in a Super Bowl rematch. I'm Sybil Wilkes. Be informed, be empowered.
1: Thank you so much, Sybil. 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
1: 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Hughley Show is coming up on the D.L. Hughley Show.
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1: I'll tell you, the higher you are in the draft, the more white women they actually give you. 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
1: Amber? You go in the fifth round, you get...
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1: You get a Filipino, but I'm just telling you right now.
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0: It's the DL Hughley Show, your 2026 edition. In case you're going to be in Fort Lauderdale, Florida, I'm going to be at the Aron Theater. That is September 11th, the following day. That's for DL and DL, Don Lemon and DL Hughley. For Anything Goes, so the following day, we'll be at the Disney Theater in Orlando, Florida. And then my podcast, Uncertain, is out. A new episode came on yesterday, and then we have a new one this Thursday. I saw the owner of Buc-ee's doesn't want to come to California. We don't need you here.
1: Yeah.
0: I don't like to buy gas station stuff. But I mean, even though they do have a great pulled pork sandwich, I will say that. But I never go in there. It's always Lou or Derek. They get so excited about, we got a Buc-ee's so I can get some beef jerky. It's too many rednecks and gas in the same place.
1: Yeah.
2: Everybody.
1: But some of the stuff in there is pretty good. I don't want to hang around too long, but you know, I grab and go.
0: I want a cashew log. I'm not.
2: Yeah, they got great fudge.
0: He's acting like we ain't got other stuff to do.
1: Yeah.
0: I just, you know, it's just, I don't want to shop at a gas station. But I will say, if I'm being honest, Royal Farms Arena has some of the best chicken I've ever had. And you can get those erectile dysfunction pills right there.
1: Oh, yeah, right at the checkout.
0: You get your leg right. It's crazy. And if you're lucky, they sometimes have those extend sodas. You can get.
1: You got too much going on for me.
2: Extend third leg right up.
1: Yikes.
0: All right, coming up, we got a song When Your Mom and Daddy Were Still Together. We got my top five, a little note from the GD section. And we'll cover today's top stories. What's trending on the DL Hughley Show right now? Here's Beyonce. It's the DL Hughley Show.

0: taking you back to the old school. It's good music on the D.L. Hughley Show.
1: Aquarius. And my name is Rose. Now I like a woman who loves her freedom. And I like a woman who can

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A woman who carries herself like Miss Universe.

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And I like a woman that loves everything and everybody.

0: That's a song from when your mom and daddy were still together. The Floaters, Float On. Fact Checker's going to be working overtime in Texas. Jazz give us five lies being told at the Republican midterm convention in Dallas.
1: Oh, wow. That should be interesting. Number five would be economic performance. They're really promoting the fact that, you know, the economic record is incredible, despite, of course, a lot of dissatisfaction. I'm going to disagree with that.
2: Who you going to believe? Me or your
1: the cost of
2: eyes.
1: Living and, right. And eggs and everything else.
0: Me or this grocery receipt.
1: Exactly. Yeah. Number four, the top five lies being told at the Republican midterm convention in Dallas. Party unity and attendance. Ain't nobody there.
0: Nope. And I think that's going to be reflective of the polls, too. I think nobody's going to. In large numbers, people are not going to come vote for more of this.
1: Yeah.
0: They're not going to do it.
1: I hope not.
2: It's just going to be the cult members
0: there. It ain't going to be to vote for more of this.
1: Please not. Top five lies being told at the Republican midterm convention in Dallas. Opponent labeling.
2: Yeah, of
0: course.
2: That's
0: it. All you can
1: they
0: do is call it.
1: They always do that. Stoking fear.
0: Yeah,
2: we're going to hear a lot about socialism.
0: Yeah, now it's hard.
1: Number two of the top five lies being told at the Republican midterm convention in Dallas. Immigration.
0: There's
1: masses of people who are coming here.
0: They're all gone.
1: And the number one of the top five lies being told at the Republican midterm convention in Dallas. Oh, God, the Iran conflict.
0: Yeah,
2: it's over.
0: We're losing that war.
1: But they're making it seem like we're winning.
2: Yeah.
1: No, we're not.
0: Yeah. All right. I tell you what. We shoot at them, they shoot at us, right?
1: That's what they say.
0: That's a war, right?
1: Yeah.
2: Every day.
0: Right. Or a weekend in my old neighborhood.
1: Oh, shoot. That's scary.
0: We got a little note from the GED section coming up in 15 minutes. It's the D.L. Hughley Show.
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0: Smokey Robinson, have you seen his skin?
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0: He obviously crushed up the miracles and made a paste out of it. Man,
1: made a serum.
3: 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Hughley Show. 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
0: Elon Musk is talking about we're going to fire the FAA and replace it with SpaceX. 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
1: This is my philosophy. I don't trust white people in boats together in a good company. I don't trust that company.
2: Captain Kangaroo? Captain Kangaroo?
1: Yeah, can't trust him. No.
3: Captain Crunch?
1: All aboard? Not all aboard. One of them is hanging back.
0: It's the D.L. Hughley Show. And we're back.

That was Lil Duval and Snoop. So the idea that children matter in America every day, something dismisses us of that notion. We don't make sure they're educated. We don't make sure that they're fed. We don't make sure that they're safe in school. The number one cause of death of children in America between 1 and 17 is guns. We won't do anything about it. Sandy Hook, we didn't change anything. We know that a lot of our rural children depend on SNAP benefits. We cut them anyway. They depend on Medicare and Medicaid. We cut it anyway. So this notion that we care about children is quickly crumbling because nothing we do seems to buttress that point. Case in point, there was a young woman just a couple of days ago, Lindsay Clancy, who had her trial declared a mistrial. Now, this woman admitted she killed her children, admitted she researched how long it would take for her husband to be gone while she sent him on the errand, admitted that she researched how long it would take for someone to die, admitted she killed him. And now a large amount of white women, and I can't say what number, but I can say enough that they raised millions of dollars for what I can't tell you, and seem to be in support of her. The way that they're contorting themselves to make this make sense, even blaming the husband. Now, we have the case of Kelly Williams Bolar, who was a black woman who sent her children to a school. Lied about the school district. She was sentenced to 10 days and 3 years probation. So let's get this straight. The woman that took her kid's life gets support. The woman that tried to make sure her children had a better one gets jail. A large percentage of the reason that we're going, a large part of the reason that we're going in the direction we are in this country right now is because white women overwhelmingly voted for Trump. Overwhelmingly voted for Trump. It says a lot that the woman who now are supporting someone who killed their kids had no problem voting for someone who molested them. Only in America. That's a little note from the GED section. What's trending is coming up next on the D.L. Hughley Show. We're after Jagged Edge. It's the D.L. Hughley Show.

0: You think summer's over after Labor Day? 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
1: Well, of course, people are upset because Trump's got a new map. Have you seen it? The AI map with the U.S. takeover. Iceland, the Caribbean, Mexico, talking about changing Canada, New Mexico to New America. What won't this guy do?
0: We deserve it.
2: We got real problems, and then he just staying up late at night playing with AI.
1: Posting dumb stuff.
2: Yo, come on, man.
1: It's crazy.
0: We deserve it.
1: Yeah, I mean, this is what, you know.
0: Thank you, white women. Appreciate it.
1: Yeah, well, I mean, yeah. Iceland stepping up. There's like, I wish you would get rid of this map. You stop playing with us. Anyway, also trending, Ari Spears has upset some people. I don't know why. I mean, I guess you can have your own opinion, but as a comedian, I guess you can say what you think about this. But, you know,
0: I heard what he said.
1: Yeah, you did. Well, let me tell them what he said. They were asking, I guess, you know, who was his favorite, who wasn't his favorite, and he named people like Bernie Mac and, you know, Martin Lawrence and, you know, a couple of other people he put in there. And boy, did they let him have it. They was like, first of all, you're not even funny. I was like, oh, damn. Dang, Aries.
0: Aries.
1: Yeah, they were not having it at all, you know.
0: I think he's entitled to his opinion. I also think his opinion is salacious on purpose.
1: Yeah,
0: I think
1: perhaps. Well, I guess he got what he wanted. But that's what's trending.
0: The show after the show or during the show. The show between the show is the one that no one should ever hear. Let me just tell you that.
2: If you want to hear the one they want us to make a podcast out of, that one, right?
1: Gynosexual or a genosexual, as they're calling it.
0: A gynosexual sounds like a gay dinosaur, doesn't it?
1: Well, you remember it wasn't that long ago that FAA was considering weighing passengers, and that would determine the price of your ticket.
0: Then they would change to the FAT, huh? They would do that again.
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1: 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Just play the game one way. You hit a ball in the gap, run. 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
0: 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Hughley Show. And we're back.

0: over with. 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
4: 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Remember that if you are in Fort Lauderdale, I will be there Friday at the RN Performing Arts Center. And then the following day on the 12th, I will be in Orlando, Florida at the Walt Disney Performing Arts Theater. So with Don Lemon, anything goes. Jasmine Sanders, what on earth did you learn today?
5: Are you going to get that new surprise and shine Apple phone? It's supposed to be like a foldable phone.
4: No.
5: You're not going to get it?
4: No, I
6: only
4: can't.
6: $2,000.
5: Only $5,000.
4: That sounds too much like a Nextel to me.
5: It's pretty cool, though. I mean, it's pretty dope. Like, it's dope. It looks like a tablet. I think it might be a little smaller than
4: that.
5: They sure
4: Samsung,
5: did.
4: They stole that from
6: Samsung. Well, Samsung been making the screens.
5: That's why they call it a surprise and shine.
6: Yeah, the Samsung's been making the screens for a long time.
4: Well, now they're just stealing. Apple is like.
5: I mean, what else is there left to do?
6: They trade things.
5: There's nothing new under the sun. Let me just do this little
4: Not
5: thing
4: at
5: right
4: Apple,
5: here.
4: It ain't. Skip, my man Cheatham, what'd you learn today?
6: Well, I got all these Republicans in town for this little
4: Watch
6: convention.
4: Your kids.
6: Yeah, but they thought it was gonna sell a whole lot of tickets, then it didn't, so they just end up giving seats away to try to get people in. Yeah.
4: That's how you know, man.
5: Surprise.
4: I'm telling you, that's gonna be a lot reflective at the polls. So ain't nobody gonna sign up to do this on purpose. Yep. They're not gonna do it.
5: I hope.
4: Okay, well we can do something about that. On the next D.L. Hughley Show, Kyle Hughley, a.k.a. Special K, is going to drop another joint on Short Bus Records. 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It is the D.L. Hughley Show. We will definitely see you on the other side. Kyle, my favorite Short Bus operator, pull that string. We got to go.
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4: It's the D.L. Hughley Show. See you on the other side.
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